1067 KMX. This old lady in Florida got her license plate in the mail, and you know, they just send you a license plate, no telling what the number is going to be. And it was a number that she went frankly ballistic about. I'll tell you about it next.

0: the Wiregrass, 106.7 KMX. So this elderly lady in Florida got her license plate in the mail, and the number that she got was SQZ-A55. Picture that in your head. There you go. The people in her retirement community did not find that funny. Neither did she. I don't know how they didn't see the humor in that, because believe me, I definitely do.
1: The Southeastern

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3: 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My energy level exploded. I went to another session to deal with some other problem foods, and I lost another 10 pounds. 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More important, cholesterol and blood pressure improved. My friend went, and she lost 20 pounds in the first 2 months. So does Mark Patrick hypnosis work? Oh yeah, it works. Nothing has changed my life more. Well, except maybe my husband. He's so proud of me. Makes me cry.
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0: 106.7 KMX. So you may have heard we're doing a Cannon Show group chat with Jason Derulo next week. You can be a part of the interview. Help interview Jason Derulo. It's a once-in-a-lifetime opportunity to sit down with a celebrity, all right? You want to be in it? Shoot me a DM at Cannon Show. We're going to get you in.
1: Let's go. Sounds good.

playing all the hits for the Wiregrass. 106.7 KMX. So Brian Littrell from the Backstreet Boys, that's how you pronounce his name, by the way. His son is an artist. He was on American Idol. We're going to get to meet him tomorrow on the Cannon Show.

97 KMX. Hour two of the Cannon Show is on. It is July 16th. If you got a birthday today, happy birthday. You're celebrating today on the 16th with Will freaking Ferrell. Homeboy's turning 59 today. Happy birthday from the Cannon Show.

0: 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How's your Thursday going?
1: Oh my God, listen, there's been a lot of fireball shots and a lot of bingo playing.
0: Fireball shots and bingo? I mean, I'm not opposed to that.
1: Yes, we're at the Legion.
0: And why do I have FOMO? Hello, everybody.
1: He says hello, everybody.
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1: Oh, they said hi back.

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1: 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But what airline has the very best of the worst? 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

food is not the best. But the best of the worst is apparently Delta. I guess they have Starbucks coffee on Delta, which isn't bad. And they do have those little cookies. those little brown cookies. You know, I usually ask for two or three of those. I'm that guy.

0: 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Let's drop a truth bomb on the Cannon Show. What's your name?
1: Hi, I'm Katie.
0: Katie, what's your truth bomb?
1: So the man I'm dating, we met online. He's in prison. And he is more of a man than most men will ever be.
0: Oh, like, okay. Is that right? Tell me about the relationship.
1: It is beyond the best relationship I've ever been in. Like, when we meet, there's no distractions. He understands structure and discipline if he does something wrong. Like, there's eye contact for hours. He's always emotionally available. He calls me at the exact same time he says that he's going to. It's always 7:14 in the morning. I love that about him. And like, he's got a genuine sense of humor. Like, he's just like truly the best guy.
0: Now, you seem like a normal girl. Like, you could pick any man who's not in prison. This is who you're in love with.
1: Yeah. I mean, like, again, like, it's the best relationship. Like, our level of emotional connection is just beyond, like, it's just so great. He really understands me and listens to me, and like, he's there for me.
0: And what, if you don't mind me asking, what is he in for?
1: I mean, we don't have to talk about that. Like,
0: I don't really care. Okay.
1: I care what everyone else thinks about our relationship. I

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1: It's Cannon. Welcome to hour three of the show. We would love it if you would join us. Our lines are open at 800-669-1010. You can also slide into our DMs at Cannon Show. You can leave a voice DM there if you've got a shout out. If you want to be part of our Jason Derulo group chat, let us know there. We will hear you. We will respond to you at Cannon Show on IG. That's Cannon Show with a K. Welcome in.

0: 1067 KMX. All right, so you wanted to say happy birthday to someone. Who's that?
1: To my wife, Dorothy.
0: All right, and what are you getting her for her birthday?
1: I don't have the foggiest idea.
0: Oh, that is not the answer, bro.
1: Well, I don't know.
0: Oh, you

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1: A big shout out to Kelly with an I who slid into our DM. She wants to help interview Jason Derulo. We would love to let you be part of our group chat with Jason coming right up. If you'd like to be a part of it, slide into the DMs like Kelly did at Cannon Show and we'll get you in.
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life to a sneaky link. Got you riding around in all type of Benz's and Rolls. 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You was rocking Coach bags, got you Sinead. 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
1: 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Who do you want to shout out today? 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

0: 1067 KMX. All right, who are you shouting out?
1: I want to say hi to my daughters, Kaylin and Catherine.
0: Oh, that's sweet. How old are they?
1: 13 and 8.
0: Oh, man, 13, they start to get a little crazy, don't they?
1: They sure do.
0: They become a little more secure in their talking back and their eye rolling.
1: They sure do. She's listening right now.
0: Oh, that's my cue to shut up.

0: 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Welcome to the Cannon Show.
1: Hey, Cannon. It's Pam. How are you?
0: Pam, I'm amazing. What are you doing today?
1: Oh, working. Just getting off of work.
0: You ready to get out of there? Hey, give some shout-outs since I've got you on the phone.
1: Oh, let's do a shout-out to my hubby, Glenn.
0: Got you. Thank you.
2: Hi, I'm Tom

0: do a shout out to my hubby, Glenn.
1: Got you. Thank you.
2: Hi, I'm Tom Connors. 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

The town folk to make them richer. 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
1: I guess just my husband and kids.
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1: Lane.
0: Lane. How old is Lane?
1: He's a year old.
0: Oh, he can't understand a word I'm saying.

0: 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I heard you got a shout out.
1: Dylan, my 15-year-old, he just turned 15 last week. He got his learner's permit yesterday.
0: Oh, driving with someone with a learner's permit might be the most stressful thing I've ever done in my life.
1: Yep, that's why his uncle and his grandpa and his dad's going to do it, not me.
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Thank you for riding with the Cannon Show. We're getting through this Thursday together. I was a little worried at the beginning of the day. I was a little stressed out. And then we started doing the show, and all of a sudden we're having fun. And it's like, all right, the weekend is in sight. We're all having fun together. Life is pretty good. Lines are open at 800-669-1010. We're here for you. Your request of love and devotion next hour.

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0: 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Our Cannon Show group chat with Jason Derulo is coming up. I hate to harp on this, but it would really suck if you missed out on the opportunity to hang out with a celebrity for a little while. Slide into my DMs at Cannon Show. 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

0: 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You know, we couldn't do this show without you every day, so this is just an opportunity. I just want to say thank you. Thank you for listening to the show. Thank you for being a part of it, calling in, dropping the DMs. You mean the world to us. You're so appreciated.
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0: 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So does Mark Patrick hypnosis work? Oh yeah, it works. Nothing has changed my life more. Well, except maybe my husband. 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Makes me cry.
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0: Who's your wife?
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0: How long have you and Donna been together?
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0: Whoa, that's amazing.
1: Whoa. Yes.
0: Okay, so what is it like for two ladies? 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
1: Honesty and truth.
0: Oh, boring. That's what it is for everyone.
1: That's right.

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the mid-70s. Chance of an isolated shower or thunderstorm Friday afternoon and evening. 93 the high. Heat index levels could approach 100. Friday night, a few widely scattered storms, otherwise generally clear. Lows eventually dropping down to the mid-70s. Showers and thunderstorms look likely Saturday and Sunday, especially afternoon times. Highs up in the low to mid-90s. I'm meteorologist Mark Thibodeau from the Weather Channel for all the hits. 107.

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3: Warm to hot and humid into the weekend. Some storm chances will be on the rise as we get into the weekend itself. Could be rainy again for at least part of this weekend. A few clouds around tonight. Your low in the mid-70s. Chance of an isolated shower or thunderstorm Friday afternoon and evening. 93 the high. Heat index levels could approach 100. Friday night, a few widely scattered storms. Otherwise, generally clear. Lows eventually dropping down to the mid-70s. Showers and thunderstorms look likely Saturday and Sunday, especially afternoon times. Highs up in the low to mid-90s. I'm meteorologist Mark Thibodeau from the Weather Channel for all the hits.

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3: Warm to hot and humid into the weekend. Some storm chances will be on the rise as we get into the weekend itself. Could be rainy again for at least part of this weekend. A few clouds around tonight. Your low in the mid-70s. Chance of an isolated shower or thunderstorm Friday afternoon and evening. 93 the high. Heat index levels could approach 100. Friday night, a few widely scattered storms. Otherwise, generally clear. Lows eventually dropping down to the mid-70s. Showers and thunderstorms look likely Saturday and Sunday, especially afternoon times. Highs up in the low to mid-90s. I'm meteorologist Mark Thibodeau from the Weather Channel for all the hits. 106.

0: Are you a ranch or blue cheese girl?
1: Now, neither. But back in the day, I used to mix them together when I liked
2: that's
1: them
2: crazy.
1: Together.
2: That's crazy
1: yeah.
2: talk.
1: Because, well, you know, yeah. sometimes someone's you go to restaurants and they bring you both. They bring, like, both options. So I would just mix them together. And listen, I like cream. Before I knew it was killing me,
2: yeah.
1: I would get home.
2: You would eat all. Yeah. Right, I mean, who are we kidding? She'd mix them together. Either way, both of those dressing cups ended up empty.
1: I just pour it over my arm and lick my arm.

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4: Warm to hot and humid into the weekend. Some storm chances will be on the rise as we get into the weekend itself. Could be rainy again for at least part of this weekend. A few clouds around tonight. Your low in the mid-70s. Chance of an isolated shower or thunderstorm Friday afternoon and evening. 93 the high. Heat index levels could approach 100. Friday night, a few widely scattered storms. Otherwise, generally clear. Lows eventually dropping down to the mid-70s. Showers and thunderstorms look likely Saturday and Sunday, especially afternoon times. Highs up in the low to mid-90s. I'm meteorologist Mark Thibodeau from the Weather Channel for all the hits.

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2: Warm to hot and humid into the weekend. Some storm chances will be on the rise as we get into the weekend itself. Could be rainy again for at least part of this weekend. A few clouds around tonight. Your low in the mid-70s. Chance of an isolated shower or thunderstorm Friday afternoon and evening. 93 the high. Heat index levels could approach 100. Friday night, a few widely scattered storms. Otherwise, generally clear. Lows eventually dropping down to the mid-70s. Showers and thunderstorms look likely Saturday and Sunday, especially afternoon times. Highs up in the low to mid-90s. I'm meteorologist Mark Thibodeau from the Weather Channel for all the hits. 106.

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0: 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You're listening to the Anna and Raven Show. If you turned around to your child right now and you said, what's my favorite song? Do you think that they would know? We did a casting call and we asked a whole bunch of children to answer that exact question. Here's what one of them said.
1: Emma, what's your mom's favorite song and sing it?
2: This is my fight song.
1: Molly, you sing a little bit.
3: Take back my fight song. Pull back my fight song. Oh.
0: Close enough, right?
4: Yeah, I sing it the same way.
0: I asked my daughter that question, too, and I was surprised how she knew me better than I knew myself. Huh. Yeah, more of it's coming up next.

0: 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It's Anna and Raven.
1: If you asked your child right now, what's my favorite song? Would they know the answer? That's what I did to my teenager.
2: Hayden, what do you think is my favorite song?
3: I don't know. I know your favorite Taylor Swift song is Clean, but I don't know if that's your all-time favorite song.
2: Can you sing it?
3: Gone was any trace of you. I think I am finally clean.
0: Sing it, Taylor. Sing it.
1: That is a correct answer. I also would have accepted DMX's Party Up.
4: I was going to say, I mean, of all time, feels like your song of the moment.
1: No, okay. That song's old.
4: Okay.
1: Yeah, so that's exactly what we did. We went on social media, we did a casting call, and we said, hey, kids, what's your mom's favorite song, but you got to sing it? Did any of them actually get it right?
5: What's your mom's favorite song?
6: Usher. Yeah.
5: Can you sing a little bit of it?
1: Who sings it better, Usher or this kid?
6: Yeah.
4: I mean, add it as background, right? Usher could always use a little bit of a backline.
1: Mm-hmm.
7: What's your mom's favorite song? Sing it.
8: I'm drunk in the back of the car, and I'm crying like a baby girl over in the bar.
4: Oh,
8: I'm fine, but it wasn't true.
9: I don't want to keep singing just to keep you.
1: I want that kid. That kid is so good. That kid is invited to my birthday party right there. He can come and sing anytime.
7: What's your mom's favorite song? Sing it.
10: I'm Slim Shady. Yes, I'm the real Shady.
1: That was the most medical version that I've ever heard of that. Let's hear it one more time.
7: Sing it.
10: I'm Slim Shady. Yes, I'm the real Shady.
1: He was so good. Who's better, him or them?
11: I'm Slim Shady. Yes, I'm the real Shady.
4: Hard to keep up with that one, to tell you the truth.
1: He's like, I'm Slim Shady. Yes, I'm the real Shady. It's very, very good.
4: Clinical.
2: What's your mom's favorite song? Sing it.
12: Got my driver's license last week. Just like we always talked about.
2: I don't think that's my favorite song.
1: Oh, he got shut down. They're like, that's not my favorite
4: song.
1: That
4: is hurtful,
1: I
4: Mom.
1: You just made that. You just wanted to sing Olivia Rodrigo.
4: Put himself out there.
1: No. That wasn't right.
4: It's hard to be vulnerable, right? You know? And he really did it in that vocal. And Mom, you should have been there for him.
2: What's your mom's favorite song? Sing it.
13: It's like Beetlejuice something.
1: Beetlejuice? Her favorite song is from Beetlejuice? This one?
14: 6 foot, 7 foot, 8 foot punch.
4: That's because that kid made his mom watch that movie 1,000 times.
1: Wait a minute. Do you think that's anybody's favorite song?
4: I mean,
1: like anybody in the world.
4: Everybody knows
1: song?
4: The lyrics when it comes on, right? So when you're singing along, so, you know, kid might think, yeah, that's your favorite, obviously.
1: Let's do one more.
4: All right.
7: What's your mom's favorite song?
8: Lift Me Up.
7: Sing it.

0: Nathan.
1: Oh my gosh. 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Go, go, go. Anything more beautiful than when you sing with your kid a beautiful song like that when you're by yourself in the car? Oh, I got all like my hair and my arms are standing up. I love it.
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1: What do you do when your 17-year-old daughter wants a tattoo? 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Do you let her do it? You're going to get the whole story, then you'll be the judge. Couples Court's coming up next.

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1: One couple.
2: It makes me curious. 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
3: This is what she wants to do.
1: One problem.
3: My daughter wants to do a spa weekend for her 16th birthday.
2: And I'm being deprived of going there because I'm a guy?
1: You decide the outcome.
0: All right, Gabby, you gotta be happy to hear that, right?
3: Yeah, I mean, we can have a family dinner when we get back in town.
1: It's Couples Court on the Anna and Raven Show.
0: Every day, a couple joins us. 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Diana, first, I just want to say I'm sorry for your loss.
4: Well, thank you. Thanks so much. Yeah, it's pretty sad. Sad time.
0: Okay. So do you want to explain what's going on? Go ahead.
4: Yeah. So our 17-year-old daughter was very close to her grandmother, my mom, and she designed a tattoo that she really wants to get to honor her. So she, you know, made an appointment at the local tattoo shop, and she just needs one of us to sign for her. And I don't think it's a big deal, but Richard is like, no way.
5: Richard, what's your side of things here?
6: Well, yeah, I am against it. She's 17 years old. I mean, she can't decide on what kind of room color she wants to paint her room. She can't decide what kind of music she likes. And this is a tattoo's permanent. I just want her to wait until she really got more understanding. She knows what she wants. She's totally fine with it. I mean, there's definitely other ways that she can honor her grandmother other than getting a tattoo.
0: Did she just turn 17 or is she going to be 18 soon?
6: She just turned 17.

0: Okay. All right.
1: Choosing the color of your room and memorializing your favorite grandparent. Very different world. I spent quite a bit of time with my grandmother. I got my first tattoo when I was 17. And it was something stupid. And they just weren't checking for notes or IDs, I guess, in the place that time.
2: I wanted to graduate from high school. I wanted to have a better idea what she's going to do with her life. I wanted to have, like, you know, just something before she makes a decision that could affect things way down the line that she's not even aware yet. I just wanted to have a little bit more direction, a little bit things a little bit more set in her life before she does something like this.
1: Well, I mean, she's not planning on getting it on her forehead, right?
2: I hope not.
1: Right. I probably a generational thing. Tattoos are far more accepted in public life at this point. Hiring standards, even the military. I mean, no matter what her options are, again, unless she puts it on her hand or her forehead, you'd like her to pause and think. Slow things down. Doesn't need to be right now.
3: Well, that's the thing. I think it would be nice if it's right now because it's like it just happened and it's kind of part of her grieving and part of her honoring her grandmother. So I think it's not a big deal. It's not a big deal. And, you know, it's beautiful, honestly.
4: Hold on. I know.
3: Sweet.
4: I get it. Where does she want to get it? I don't know why that means so much to me. Mm. Do you know, Diana?
3: Yeah, I know. She wants to get it on her ankle.
4: Okay.
1: It's somewhat therapeutic, cathartic, giving yourself some closure and a daily reminder. And, you know, there's an ease of mind knowing that you're going to keep somebody close to you in that way. I wouldn't want it to be something that I resented my father over.
4: Right. But I also, when you permanently put something on your body, and I mean, whatever. We all made the same mistakes when we were young and we got some pieces that were like, oh, gosh, me and my girlfriends laugh, you know, like.
1: But this is our grandmother.
4: Right.
1: Different piece.
4: Yeah, but.
1: Not the same.
4: Is it going to be still as beautiful and meaningful in 5 years? Maybe she would have wanted something different. 17 to get a first tattoo, especially when you're in a mourning period, that's a lot of big decisions made all at once. Let's see what the audience has to say. Would you sign for your 17-year-old child to get a tattoo?
1: 1-800-330-9999. Whose side are you on? It's the Couples Court with Anna and Raven.
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1: It's Ann on Raven on 106.7 KMX. Would you let your 17-year-old daughter get a tattoo if you had to sign for it? Would you sign? So it's going on between Richard and Diana. Mm. Their daughter, well, Diana's mom recently passed away, and she was very close to their granddaughter. And, you know, she wants to get a tattoo to memorialize her. She wants to get something on her ankle.
2: Does.
1: Yeah, her daughter does.
2: Right.
1: Right. So the question is do you actually let her do it? Because Richard is very much not on board with this and is like, no, she's 17, and she just turned 17. It's not like she's close to 18.
2: Well, he wants her to wait. He just thinks that she might have a change of heart, change of mind, or whatever that happens over the next year.

0: Mary says, you know, she can make that mistake on her own when the time comes, but we shouldn't endorse it. Mom, on the other hand, says, you know what? This is something she's asking for now. This is part of her healing process, part of her grieving process. And I feel like we're making a mistake if we don't allow her to do that at this time.
1: What do you think? What would you do? 1-800-330-9999. Antoinette.
2: I'm on his side. I'm sorry. I have three children. All three of them wanted me to sign for tattoos before they turned 18. I said, absolutely not. Mm. I get it for memorial for her grandmother, but no. Now it's permanent, and guess what? 18, she wants to make that decision, then it's up to her. She can never come back and say, oh, my mother made that mistake, or my dad, you know, signed for me, and my mother signed for me. That was a mistake. No way. No. I go with him.
1: 1-800-330-9999. Whose side are you on? Couples Court.

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2: Would you sign for your 17-year-old child to get a tattoo, even if like what they want to get is sentimental? And that's exactly what's going on with Richard and Diana. Their 17-year-old daughter just turned 17. Not like 17 in 7 months and she's going to be 18 soon. Just turned 17. Wants to get a tattoo tribute for her grandmother, Diana's mom, that recently passed away. They were very close. Mm. And Diana thinks, like, okay, this is sweet. It's kind. It's something she wants to do. Why not?
3: She also thinks it's part of, you know, her process of dealing, right, after this whole thing. And Richard just says, listen, all that may be well and good, but she's a child. She lives in our house. It's our rules at this point. She doesn't need to make this decision right now. I think that she would reconsider if she was given more time. For us to limit this and make her do it down the road might be a good idea.
2: Tattoos on her ankle, by the way. For some reason, that was a very important part of the puzzle for me.
3: For you.
2: I wanted to know, like, where was she going to get it? Like, I didn't want her to get it, I don't know, on her arm or something like that.
3: Right.
2: 1-800-330-9999. Whose side are you on? Diana.
4: I'm on the wife's side.

0: happened with my daughter. My mom and her were very close. She passed away. Mm. She had given her her last birthday card, signed it. She took her signature to a tattoo parlor. They copied it, and she tattooed it on her body. Mm. And I love it.
1: Gosh, it's a tough one, huh?
2: It's a savvy move to say, you know, I want this tattoo for a memoriam, right? I mean, even if that's your intent at that moment, it's savvy. My kid did it. You know what his second tattoo was?
1: A dragon?
2: A ride to live, live to ride.
1: Oh, gosh.
2: Harley
1: oh, no.
2: Davidson thing.
1: Oh, no.
2: I'm telling you. On his forearm.
1: Oh, gosh.
2: Yeah.
1: Oh.
2: Thank God he's a successful business owner.
1: Hi, it's Yana and Raven. Whose side are you on?
3: I would say I'm on the daughter's side. Either way, someone at that age, either she's going to get it done by herself, she's going to do it behind her parents' back, and eventually just going to have to go through with it.
2: Yeah.
3: Or they can just be on her side and just let her get it done.
1: And make sure she gets it done somewhere reputable.
2: It's not a bad point.
1: Yeah.
3: Exactly. And
1: hey, Peter, whose side are you on?
4: I am definitely on the mom's side. I think it's just completely outrageous that the dad is blocking her from getting this tattoo. I mean, it's not like the kid's going to say in, say, 5 years or something, hey, I want to get this tattoo removed. It turns out I wasn't as actually close to my grandmother as I thought. But if you just delay it a year, she's going to get it in a year anyway.
2: Right.
1: Yeah, that's true. I don't love grandma anymore. Let me take this right off.
2: Right, let me get rid of this.
5: Verdict is in. Jury foreman, what are the results?
1: Diana, our audience agreed with you today. 17, it's a year. What's the difference of a year? It means a lot now. Don't hold her back, Richard. Just let her do it.
6: Thank you. Okay. This is right. This is good. I mean, she's really connected to her grandmother. Her grandmother just passed. It's in honor of her grandmother. It's not that big of a deal. She can always change it later, but I just think it's beautiful. Thanks so much.
7: I guess I can accept this. I guess. I just really hope that, you know, 10, 15 years down the line, she doesn't want to get it removed or whatever, just because I know that that can be a lot more painful than actually getting it. It's her body. She's almost an adult. I guess I can live with it.
2: Don't worry, Dad. You know, it won't be 10, 15 years until you have some sort of regrets on this. She's going to be 18 in no time. She's going to get her boyfriend's name that day.
7: Thank you. You're making this much better for me.
1: All right. If you have a problem, too, send an email. Couplescore@annaandraven.com.

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1: What was the last embarrassing thing you had to buy in public?
0: Oh, I'm getting ready to do it.
1: You're getting ready to do
0: I'm getting ready to do it.
1: Oh, I hope we can film it. Okay.
0: No.
1: I witnessed this poor man at a CVS, at a pharmacy store. Mm-hmm. And all I kept thinking about was like, why do they lock those things up? It's embarrassing enough to have to buy it, but then also to have to ask for assistance and push the button that you need and then wait for somebody to come. Yeah, it's coming up next.

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1: Have you ever been in this situation?
2: Uh-oh! A pregnancy test! Ding, ding, ding, ding! You don't actually need this water, do you? It was just a cover-up to distract me from seeing the pregnancy test.
3: No, I'm buying both things because I need...
2: She does not need the water!
3: She doesn't need it! It's a cover-up!
2: Mm-hmm. Want to just buy some poopy rash cream while you're at it? Yep. We're just all buying something we're embarrassed of in this CVS and we don't have to be worried about it.
3: Do you need some yucky disease ointment, too?
1: It's the worst when you have to buy something that you're uncomfortable buying and bring it to the cashier.
0: Yeah, I'm going to go with seconding anything that has to do with a rash. Like, listen, people get rashes.
1: All the time.
0: All the time.
1: Yes.
0: All different people get rashes.
1: For a magnitude of reasons.
0: And right. And you may not be purchasing it for yourself or whatever, but even if you're not, even if you were, who cares? It's a rash. You're there for treatment.
1: I was at my local pharmacy over the weekend. I was picking up a prescription and the line is always long. I don't know why they can't make it faster, but it is. It is what it is.
0: Some of the pharmacists talk loud when they talk to you and some of them talk very quiet.
1: Sometimes when they ask me, like, do you need
0: instructions
1: help?
0: Instructions.
1: Like,
0: you want them.
1: No, I just
0: but
1: won't.
0: But you can't have them in public.
1: I'm like, I don't want the three moms behind me that go to my daughter's school to hear all about the rashes in my family. You know what I mean? But anyway, I was there and I'm standing there in line. I'm just scrolling mindlessly on my phone waiting for my turn. And next to where you pick up your medications, there's one of those locked cases. And for whatever reason, it's not for whatever reason. There's been a high theft in a lot of these areas, so they have to protect their inventory.
0: I mean, cold medicine.

0: was one thing when they were like, okay, they're making like bathroom meth with it. And then like, you know, razors.
1: Yeah. They're expensive. People steal
0: them. Everything now.
1: Right. So in this case was pregnancy tests. And there was a guy there who was standing there and he clearly needed to get the pregnancy test.
0: Right.
1: So you have to like push the button and notify a sales associate to come unlock.
0: Ding.
1: And of course now I'm locked in.
0: Yeah.
1: I'm locked in staring at this dude and I'm like, oh, I'm like, what's he getting? Cause you know, there's other things in the case. And I was like,
0: is it a boy or a girl?
1: It was a guy. And I was like,
0: no, it's, oh, what is he getting?
1: Baby, the baby. No. Well, there was other things in this case too.
0: Okay.
1: So now I watched the associate come over and the same thing. The guy's so loud. He's like, what is it that you need?
0: What can I get for
1: and
0: you,
1: guy,
0: sir?
1: He just points. He's just pointing. And I'm like, oh, he's pointing at the pregnancy test.
0: It's the indication that he'd like it to be a little bit more quiet and subdued.
1: But his face was like 13 shades of red.
0: Well, you'd like a pregnancy test, sir?
1: And I was like, okay. I'm like, this poor dude, like, somebody sent him clearly because he's not taking the pregnancy test.
0: Yeah.
1: And he was like a big enough man to be like, yeah, go get it.
0: Yeah.
1: Or, you know, he could be, who knows the backstory.
0: Mm-hmm.
1: But all you do is watch the embarrassment. And I have secondhand embarrassment for him on my face because I'm like, oh my gosh, this poor guy.
0: Yeah. I would say anything that's like acne products was a big one when I was a teenager. Anything acne, even though I clearly had zits all over my face.
1: Yeah.
0: Like, why would I be embarrassed about that? And anything that has to do with your butt. Again, back to that whole rash mentality.
1: Mm-hmm.
0: Anything that, like, wipes have kind of normalized things at this point. But at first, when I was buying wipes, it wasn't normal. People would be like, they'd be giving me side eye.
1: Well, now they got those man dudes.
0: Yeah, wipes.
1: Right.
0: Yeah. They manned them up. They butched them up.
1: They did some research to find out, like, what's the typical reaction when people are buying things that are uncomfortable to buy.
0: Yeah.
1: The shoppers usually try to go for the self-checkout lane.
0: Mm-hmm.
1: So if you go in the self-checkout lane, there'll be more people there hiding things, like, under their arms so they don't have to actually go face-to-face with somebody.
0: A lot of these things, like, need the approval thing. Like, the card's got to come over and you got to enter a birth date or something. Okay, what else can you do?
1: The buffer purchase is, you know... Yeah. Clip where
0: you bury it.
1: You put like 20 other things you don't need. You got a nail polish, a bottle of water, a thing of Hershey Kisses.
0: Right.
1: And then the research marketing team found that the third most average thing that people do is they pretend to be on a phone call and they say things like, yeah, I'm at the store. I'm getting it. I'm like pretending they're buying it for somebody else.
0: That way they don't even also have to look that person in the eye, the cashier.
1: What's the most embarrassing thing you had to buy in public? 1-800-330-9999.
2: For Wiregrass Daily News, this is Charlotte Fletcher with today's headlines. Three more arrests have now been made in the July 4th murder investigation in Dothan. Dothan police say 20-year-old Javante Lacey, 21-year-old Nazir Beecham, and 18-year-old Deontay Jay have now all been arrested and charged with murder in the shooting death of 18-year-old Jamarian Rashawn Snell. This is along with an earlier arrest of Yvonne Brown from Montgomery. Investigators say the case remains active. Dothan Housing and Linda Helping Hand are hosting a community giveaway for qualifying families on Saturday, August 1st from 10 a.m. until 1 p.m. at the Crimson Ridge Community Room. 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Registration is required. And youth anglers are invited to the 29th Annual Youth Fishing Day this Saturday from 7:30 to 10:30 a.m. at Eastgate Park. 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
4: I expect sunshine here on this Friday. We heat to 93, feeling closer to 100. A northwest wind will blow 5 to 10. Watch for a slight chance of a quick afternoon storm. Saturday stays hot, but keep the umbrella handy. Numerous showers and storms return to the forecast, and that holds true for Sunday as well, with heavy downpours threatening right on into Monday. Dress light and stay cool this weekend. Richard DeWedding at the Weather Channel for all the hits.

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1: These shoplifters, they've ruined it for everybody.
0: Well, that's true in a lot of ways.
1: Yeah. So, you know how they keep everything in cases now when you go to the pharmacies to get your stuff?
0: It's so crazy, the stuff that you find that is in the case, too. When I went in there, the first time that I found my razors in a case, a locked case, I was like, wait a minute, what? And that, you know something? It drove me immediately to start purchasing them online.
1: Right.
0: Because I didn't want to stand there. I didn't want to wait every time I went.
1: There's this poor guy this weekend that had to buy a pregnancy test and he had to push the button. As I'm waiting in line, like for my pick up my prescriptions, I was just staring at him and he was so embarrassed because he had to wait for somebody to come. Mm-hmm. He had to point out what he needed.
0: Yeah.
1: Everybody in line staring because we had nothing else to do, or he's waiting here in line.
0: Thanks for your privacy.
1: Right. And I just kept thinking, like, there's some things that when you buy them, you're so embarrassed to buy them, even though obviously many people need them.
0: Yes, of course.
1: What was the last thing you bought in public that you were embarrassed about? 1-800-330-9999.

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1: What do you do when you're buying something embarrassing in public? According to market research, you try to use the self-checkout lane.
0: Yeah, that's a good one.
1: You grab other items that you don't really need, so it just looks like there's a ton of stuff.
0: Classic, like, don't look here, look over here type technique.
1: Or you pretend to be on a phone call and you say things like, yeah, I'm at the store picking up your diarrhea medicine.
0: I like that. You know something? When I go shopping, I prefer to typically go shopping by myself, Anna. I find that I'm faster and more efficient. But if my wife was with me and something was embarrassing, I would feel better about it.
1: Over the weekend, I watched this poor guy stand outside of a locked case at a pharmacy waiting to buy a pregnancy test, and his face was like 13 shades of red. There's some things that when you buy them, you're embarrassed.
0: Yeah, silly or not.
1: What did you buy last that was embarrassing? 1-800-330-9999.
2: Kira. Motor oil. Because I feel like everyone in that store can tell that I don't know what I'm doing. And I feel like everyone can tell that I'm probably not doing a great job taking care of my vehicle in the first part. So I don't like to go in those stores and buy that.
0: That is a great, great answer.
1: Yeah.
0: I mean, I know certain things about cars. I change my oil all the time. And sometimes I'm in there and I just don't know if I'm looking at the right thing.
1: I'm a fish. Like, put me in Home Depot. I'm a fish out of water. They can spot me a mile away. And sometimes I just buy things. I don't know what I'm buying.
0: Right.
1: No clue.
0: You just buy it anyways because you're like, I'm going to look like I know what I'm doing here at the register.
1: Yeah. Chris, how about you? What's the purchase that you're always embarrassed to make?
3: Tampons for my girlfriend or any lady products. Something about buying things as a man where, like, you're always going to get stares. Either what are you going to do with that? Or, oh, you're with. I feel the same way if you buy, like, children's things and you're an adult man. It's like, it's not for me and it's like a gift for somebody else, but women don't have that same problem when they're purchasing things like that, I feel.
1: No, I think girls, when I was younger, I was embarrassed to buy tampons and pads. Now I could care less, but, you know, when I was little, I remember being like, they're going to know
0: that,
1: like,
0: I'm a woman.
1: They're going to know that I'm a woman. And now I realize how ridiculous that is. Like, nobody cares.
3: They don't say congratulations afterwards.
1: No.
0: That would be even more awkward.
1: Yeah.
0: Yes.
1: Cody, what's an embarrassing purchase that you don't like to make in public?
4: Well, my wife wants to get teeth whitening because then you see the cashier looking at your mouth. You know, like, well, do you need it? You know, it's like, it's embarrassing.
1: That is true. You immediately look at somebody's mouth when they have, like, the whitening strips on. Mm. Like, how yellow are your teeth? Let me see your teeth. I haven't done it in a long time.
0: Everybody uses a whitening something or other at this point,
1: I feel toothpaste.
0: Like. Right.
1: Yeah.
0: Between one of the products or whatever. To me, it's so common at this point.
1: I get what
0: you're saying. At some point, at one point or another, it might have been.
1: Mm-hmm.
0: But I feel like you're standing there at the aisle. You've got two choices. The toothpaste that whitens.

0: your teeth or the one that doesn't? What do you do?
1: Does anybody buy the one that doesn't whiten your teeth?
0: Only if it makes their teeth sensitive, I think, is the only reason you don't use a whitening toothpaste.
1: Sensodyne. They have told me 1,000 times at my dentist that because I have sensitive teeth, I should be using Sensodyne. And I'm like, nope.
0: Nope.
1: I got to rip the enamel right off these teeth and they look a little bit white.
0: That's how we keep them white.
1: Yes. Cassandra, what do you buy in public that you're always embarrassed?
2: Okay, so buying bug spray is so embarrassing for me. Mostly because in the summertime, it's like the worst for ants and flies around my house. So I like to stock up during the winter for like all the bug sprays just because it's cheaper.
1: I mean, why is that embarrassing though?
0: I get what you're saying. So like off bug spray means you're outside and hanging out around like, you know, your yard or whatever. Ant traps, roach spray, bug bombs, anything like that says your house is dirty, even though it doesn't. They're just bugs. It's a thing that happens. But it does say, yes, I live in filth.
1: I get it.
0: Yeah.
1: Usually at that point when I'm buying that stuff, I've given up and I'll do anything to get the ants infestation out of my house.
0: You don't care what sees you. You walk out of it, all your arms full, and you're like, yes, it's my house. They're at my house.
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1: Did you ever win an award at some point in your life? Maybe you were 7 years old. Maybe you were 77 years old, but it was one that stuck with you and you're still super proud of. What was it? Because sometimes they give out kind of silly awards, but for you, it's something you hold on to for the rest of your life, right?
2: Yeah, it could have impact.
1: Yeah, it's coming up next.
3: I just love to say it. Jason.

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1: What was that award that you won at some point in your life that you are still proud of? Awards and memories last forever, right? And it doesn't matter what the award is. Anytime you're acknowledged, you don't forget it. Raven, producer Sophia, producer Justin, I was thinking about it. I'm like, when did you win an award at some point in your life and you are so incredibly proud of it? Justin, how about you?
2: I like this because I was able to use it motivationally for a long time afterwards. I used to coach football for a long time, high school football. And when I was a player, I won the Scholar Athlete Award.
1: Oh, that's
2: and
1: fun.
2: I was able to coach to my kids that, you know, you can be a football player and have a brain, so you can do both things. And I was trying to use that as a motivational tactic for the guys to not just be big, dumb.
3: Did you say, oh, that's fun?
1: I said, that's nice. I mean, that's like lovely. Nice, but, that's a lovely award. Fun? That's fun.
3: Yeah, I mean, it's like a lot of sacrifice and hard work. I don't know if fun is the word, but it's a great award. Congratulations. Yeah, smart guy.
1: Right. That's like one that you're like super proud of. They're not like my award. Sophia, what did you win?
4: Mine was also sport related. I don't really have any intellectual awards.
3: Well, we're going to give you one here. How about that? There you go, Sophia. Intellectual Smart Award. First annual NM Raven Electro Award. Right.
1: Yeah.
3: All right. So what was your...
4: I was an all-state cheerleader. So that's where you have to go through a bunch of steps and there's judges and it's very... I'm not going to say it's very hard to get.
3: You live in the governor's mansion?
4: Yes.
3: Whenever they need cheering, they just go to you?
4: Exactly.
1: They knock on her door and she comes out and cheers.
3: I know that there's a million cheer competitions, but I know that it's very serious competition. I do know that.
4: Yeah, it's actually different than cheer competitions. It's an individual thing. Okay. So you have to do it on your own.
1: That's great. Right. Yeah. All right.
3: All right.
1: Raven, what are you proud of?
3: I mean, I've won some awards over the years. I will give you, I was the 1993 high school state champion for HVAC for Votech schools.
1: Wow. That's right.
3: Yeah, I worked in HVAC for all of 9 months when I got out of high school.
1: How and did you compete?
3: Decided I was going back to college. Yeah. They give you a bunch of different things. So it's like, you know, like you go and there's like, there's a project aspect of the competition, but there's also like a written exam and all that too.
1: Yeah. Right?
3: So you have to create something after you do the written exam.
1: I was thinking about it and like we've been honored as a show to win a lot of awards. Sure. It's been good times, but I won the 2002 Pace University Greek Olympic Beer Pong Championship.
3: Wow.
1: Yeah, and for some reason, I referenced that championship and that award more than any normal person should. I'm like, well, you know, I was the 2002 Greek Olympic Pace University.
3: Did it surprise you when you won?
1: No, I could hit a last cup with my eyes closed. Are you kidding me?

0: All right.
1: Yeah, boys, get out of the way.
0: Sounds not a little
1: just,
0: arrogant,
1: not
0: but okay.
1: Just the sororities, mm-hmm. The fraternities and the sororities I won. Me and Olivia Skiffington.
0: Maybe that's why you're so pumped up about it, is you defeated the opposite sex as well. Is that it?
2: Possibly.
0: Yeah. Okay.
1: I was also third place at the Pace University talent show, and I had never tap danced a day in my life, and that was my talent.
0: That's the one I'm proudest for you.
1: Thank you.
0: That's always been the one I'm proudest for you.
1: Did you ever win an award? What was it, and why did it stick with you? 1-800-330-9999.
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0: 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What's the award that you won at some point of your life and you're still proud of it? I'm looking at our social media page at Anna and Raven. I won the attendance award when I was in elementary school.
1: Oh, Anna won that.
0: I won that too. I was so proud of it. Mostly, like, my mom just never let me stay home sick. Never. She'd be like, you'll be all right. You'll be all right.
1: You were proud of it, though. We had known each other for a few years when you mentioned it, and you beamed.
0: Yeah.
1: You beamed. One of the fundraisers I remember in elementary school, my wife told me, she sold more than everybody else and got the Nintendo. You remember, like, if you did, like, a pledge drive and sold that stuff, you had to sell, like, $10 million worth of stuff.
0: Right.
1: She apparently did and got herself a Nintendo.
0: Nice. What's the award that you won? 1-800-330-9999.

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1: Memories and awards live forever.
0: Right?
1: Even when time goes by and the people come and go, all you have left is the memories. And if you have an award to go with it, most of the time, no matter how minuscule the award is, you remember it. You remember getting that award.
2: Time keeps moving. All right. Yeah. It never stops. That's the thing. But an award, it's etched in history. They can't take it from you. Whether you poo-poo it or whatever, like you did that, it's there and it's written down somewhere.
1: Erin wrote on our Facebook page, she won the best essay award for a DARE program in sixth grade. I have my DARE water things right here today.
2: Thanks. My hat's off to you.
1: Yeah.
2: I mean, that's a pretty good accomplishment.
1: What's the award you won that you'll never forget? 1-800-330-9999. Debbie.
3: You probably didn't even know this thing exists. When I was in elementary school, I won the Dewey Smoothie, okay? So in the library, you know, there's like in the nonfiction, there's all these numbers the sections.
2: We know the Dewey Decimal System. So we're past a certain age.
1: Most people
2: we know
1: don't.
2: How it works.
1: I don't remember how it works. Yeah. Anyway, continue. Yes.
3: They would tell you certain topics and you had to say the number range that it would be in the library in the Dewey Decimal System.
1: That is good.
2: That is okay. Next level.
1: That is good.
2: Yeah.
3: You know what I won?
1: What?
3: A pencil with the school name on it.
2: You know what? That's library gifts were stupid, though. I'm going to say that, and, you know, I don't love that word, but you know what? Pencil gifts those are dumb.
1: Yeah, stop giving pencils. Kids don't want pencils, even like in the Halloween bags.
3: I know.
1: Like, they don't want that.
2: No, we don't want that.
1: But the school budgets are not big. So
2: no.
1: You know, cherish that pencil. Just never sharpen it.
2: Where is that pencil now?
3: You know, believe it or not, I think it's like, it's all nubbed down, but I found it in a box with like Boggle that we took out recently.
2: Perfect.
3: I took a picture. I sent it to my sister.
2: I love it.
1: Virginia, what did you win?
4: I won the top luxury travel agent in the country in 1996.
2: Oh, that means you get a free vacation somewhere.

0: somewhere, right? Or a bunch of them. You get some money, right?
1: No, you don't get money. You get an award, a plaque. But we, you know, I travel a lot because I work so much. So.
0: Yeah.
2: Yeah.
0: Yeah, I mean, if I win the top travel agent in the country...
3: You gotta go to Bali.
0: I want a car.
3: Or a title.
1: Top luxury travel agent.
3: Right.
0: Well, okay, well, I mean, you know, again, same thing. I want the plaque, but I also want a luxury vehicle
3: like,
0: or something.
3: Like the Mary Kay. Like the Mary Kay when you see them driving, like, yes, a pink Cadillac.
0: Yes. Right. I want like a, you know, like a car shaped like a beach or something. Right. Thanks for the call. Yeah, that's exactly what I want. Hey, Anna and Raven, who's this?
4: This is Sue.
0: Sue, you're proud. I can hear it in your voice. Tell us, what is it that you won an award
4: for?
0: I'm
4: so proud. So I won the Academic Presidential Fitness Award.
0: Whoa!
3: Oh, right. How many sit-ups could you do in 20 seconds?
0: I bet a lot.
4: I don't even remember, but I want you guys to know. And I was a chubby girl, so the fact that it says fitness, that was an award in itself.
0: Nice, nice. Congratulations on all your success. Great job. Becky, what'd you win?
5: I won an award, which is a trophy from a racquetball tournament that I was in. It was sponsored by the American Society, and I won a silver plate that's engraved.
0: You know, racquetball was...
5: And I'm really proud. I'm really proud because two of my closest friends taught me how to play racquetball, and about a year went by, and I beat them in the tournament.
0: Yeah, yeah. Racquetball is like a blood sport, too. Like, it's serious inside there. Yeah. If I'm a racquetball player, I look at pickleball, and I think y'all are children.
3: All right, your turn. You want to brag about your award? Maybe you were seven when you got it. That's okay. 1-800-330-9999.
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0: 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It's Anna and Raven. People win so many great awards and they're so proud.
1: It's funny the things that they strike a bit of pride in you,
0: yes.
1: Right? And it sticks with you for your lifetime. Could have been something you won, 6 months ago. Could have been something you won 60 years ago.
0: When you win an award, it doesn't matter how old you are or what the award is for. It sticks with you. So what is the award you won? That it doesn't matter if you were 5 years old or you are 55 years old. You'll never forget it. 1-800-330-9999.

0: 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You're listening to the Anna and Raven Show. Awards and memories, they live forever. When you win an award, it doesn't matter how old you are or what the award is for. Like, you never forget it. It leaves an impact on you,
1: right? Yeah, I used to have a box full of field day ribbons.
0: Ah,
1: field day ribbons, man. Yep. You know, I was fast.
0: I was

0: heavy, so I would have to be the anchor in tug of war.
1: But you know what? I didn't have a ton of friends, so I liked that when you raced, you could do,
0: you could do something. Yeah. What was the award that you got that you're, it doesn't matter how old you were, you're never going to forget it. 1-800-330-9999.
2: In high school, I read the fine print, and if I sold the most world's finest chocolate bars, I would not have to pay the admittance to prom. So every week they would say I was the winner, I was the winner, I was the winner. And then I eventually won and I didn't have to pay to get to prom.
1: Pretty sweet.
0: That's good. That's selling a lot of chocolate.
2: It was awesome.
0: Yeah, you did it.
1: That is a lot of chocolate. They made us hustle back in the day with those fundraisers, man.
0: My goddaughter, too, though. This was like 2 years ago. All of a sudden, she was selling chocolate to raise money for her prom ticket.
1: Yeah.
0: And I was like, Caitlin, I'm going to buy your prom ticket. Stop selling chocolate online.
1: Hey, Ann and Raven, what'd you win? That award that you were presented?
3: I got awarded a trip for two to Hawaii.
1: Nice.
3: I went to the National Convention for Mutual of Omaha. They gave us this beret hat with three pins to start out. And they wanted, it was a meet and greet, and they wanted you to meet people from all over the company in the country. And I ran around that convention hall and collected pins from people. I had the most amount of pins. They had a board that all the pins that you needed to collect, and I got them all plus double.
0: That is earning an award.
1: I mean, and making sure that you're doing the networking thing. Yeah. That's pretty good. I like that one, John.
0: Strong work.
1: Yes, best trip to Hawaii ever.
0: Right. Evan, what did you win?
4: In 2012, when I was in high school, I won the Long Island Librarians Award for Nassau County.
1: So what is the Librarians Award? What is it you have to do to win that?
4: So I was volunteering at my high school's library, and I was working there just for the fun of it. Mm-hmm. And they nominated me for it. I don't know. You know, they just nominated me, and I ended up
0: winning.
1: I mean, right.
0: It's good. That's good.
1: That's pretty great. Did they give you anything? Did you win anything for it?
4: Yeah, I got a plaque at $1,000.
1: Nice.
0: All right.
1: I mean, $1,000. Yeah. I like that. Yeah.
0: Heather, what was the award you won?
5: So when I was in the fourth grade, I won the school spelling bee in the entire, for the one for the entire school. And I was the youngest in the fourth grade. And it was just one of the best moments of my childhood because I worked really hard and I loved doing the spelling bee. So the fact that I was able to win out of everyone in the school was a very memorable moment for me.
0: Mm. Is it still on your resume?
5: Yes.
0: I would keep that on my resume for the rest of my life.
1: Fourth grade?
0: 100%. First of all, it makes people laugh when they read it. Yeah. And you're still proud of it. It's an award.
1: Yeah.
0: Yeah.
1: I mean, listen, I can relate to pivotal years. You know that there were times in your life that you're like, fourth grade was a good grade because you know you hit the spelling bee. Mm. So I can relate to that. Yeah.
0: Congratulations on all your success.
5: Thank you.
1: Now spell.
6: For Wiregrass Daily News, this is Charlotte Fletcher with today's headlines. Three more arrests have now been made in the July 4th murder investigation in Dothan. Dothan police say 20-year-old Javonte Lacey, 21-year-old Nazir Beecham, and 18-year-old Deontay Jay have now all been arrested and charged with murder in the shooting death of 18-year-old Jamarian Rashawn Snell. This is along with an earlier arrest of Yvonne Brown from Montgomery. Investigators say the case remains active. Dothan Housing and Linda Helping Hand are hosting a community giveaway for qualifying families on Saturday, August 1st from 10 a.m. until 1 p.m. at the Crimson Ridge Community Room. 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Registration is required. And youth anglers are invited to the 29th Annual Youth Fishing Day this Saturday from 7:30 to 10:30 a.m. at Eastgate Park. 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
7: KMX Weather. I expect sunshine here on this Friday. We heat to 93, feeling closer to 100. A northwest wind will blow 5 to 10. Watch for a slight chance of a quick afternoon storm. Saturday stays hot, but keep the umbrella handy. Numerous showers and storms return to the forecast, and that holds true for Sunday as well, with heavy downpours threatening right on into Monday. Dress light and stay cool this weekend. Richard DeWedding at the Weather Channel for all the hits.

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1: I just want to correct a mistake that I said yesterday.
2: What's up?
1: Raven, when you said that the name Fatima and then you said the name Fatima, and I said no one says it's Fatima, it's just Fatima. Turns out I was wrong and you were right.
2: Thank you.
1: There's plenty of people that said, I received many, many, many emails.
2: I'm sure that you've learned a very valuable lesson and you apologize from your heart.
1: If your name is Fatima, I think your name is beautiful.
2: And it is lovely. Yes. Thank you very much.
1: Absolutely. Also, coming up next, what a weird thing to come home and open up my email. I'm like, I have 37 emails from Fatimas and Fatimas, but all right, I stand corrected 100%. Right.
2: Well, you know, it's a learning thing. We evolve every day.
1: Coming up, I am struggling with my husband because I need a new car and my lease is up and the other one is basically the transmission blew and it's like a chaos in my house.
2: I mean, he disagrees with you that you need a new car. You
1: have been
2: saying you need a new car for a while.
1: But now we really need a new car. And here's the thing.
2: Okay.
1: One of our bosses here, we have so many bosses. It's like never ending list of bosses.
2: It's true.
1: Yeah. He.
2: We like most of them.
1: We do. We love them. But he got a minivan and I've got some issues with that. It's coming up next.

0: 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All the hits.
1: There's a lot of people here in the office that are turning 50 years old, and that includes one of our bosses here, Ed, who just turned 50.
2: This was not the setup for getting me in here. No. Outing me on the air as 50.
3: I didn't think that that's what we were going to talk about here. Do you think that directly correlates to the other subject matter that you had mentioned?
1: Yes, because Ed has started driving a minivan, which I never saw coming from somebody that has worked with Ed for the last 15 years. And the bumper sticker on the back of the minivan says, "I used to be cool." And I guess I would like you to talk about how did we get here?
2: I've wanted a minivan since before kids, actually.
3: Whoa, wow. Wanted one.
1: But didn't you used to drive cool cars?
2: Oh, I did, yeah. I had a little WRX.
3: Oh, you're one of those.
2: Yeah. It has a little, little spoiler, you know, it's a fast little fun
3: rally
2: thing.
3: Race car guy.
2: But it's practical. There's so much room. It's like a rolling living room. And now that I've got these kids, my wife put it off for years. We do a lot of driving, a lot of road trips. And guess who packs the car? This guy. Mm-hmm. Got to put the roof box on the SUV. Got to put the hitch thing in for the bikes. Don't have to do that anymore. It all just fits. I am over-impressing people. I don't need to.
3: Anna, you didn't have one ever, right?
1: No. It was part of my prenup with Paul. We don't have a real prenup, but the one thing I said was I would never, ever, ever drive a minivan, and he had to agree to that before we got married.
2: Is it image? Are you worried about your image?
1: Yeah, it's not cool.
3: Give me three dream items you would want in what you term to be a cool car.
1: I want it to look cool. I want it to look cool.
3: Okay, so that's one. Okay, that's against the minivan mostly.
2: My minivan looks super cool.
3: Number two, though, dream items in your car.
1: I want it to have like the cool leather color. You don't go see a minivan that's got like a maroon leather interior.
3: You want it to look special leather.
1: Yeah, okay. I want like a special kind of leather,
3: like hand stitched or whatever the way they do it. All right. And then number three,
1: and it's got to have a booming system, not like.
3: Well, they can put that in anything.
1: Right.
3: Plenty of space in the minivan.
1: Yeah, but when you see a minivan that's got a booming system, you're like, oh.
2: Do you know how many 12s I could drop in the back of my minivan? Could be a booming system.
3: Now you just get a couple Boses, like, you know, tucked in where your spare tire would go, and it's going to sound the same. Items I'd like for a vehicle that might be in your minivan, for all I know. Do you have like a fridge or a cooler? Because a lot of them do.
2: No, I do not.
3: Oh.
2: But you know what it does fit? It fits a 4-foot fishing cooler in the back.
3: Bucket or bench seats?
1: Definitely makes you cool.
2: They are. It's a bench, but the middle, they are bucket. They're slidable. Yeah. I can fit 8 people.
1: No.
3: Yeah, okay.
2: 8 people in my car.
1: Why do you want to put 8 people in your car to begin with? So here's the thing. Now that Hayden, my older one, has her license, I only have the little one left, my 7-year-old. So I don't need to have the third row. I don't need it. Why do you want to put so many
3: your
1: people in your
3: shrinking.
1: Car?
3: Your world's shrinking. His is growing.
2: Do you know why?
1: Why?
2: Because I love spending time with my family and friends.
1: You have 8 kids?
2: I have friends. I have my in-laws. When they visit, we can all go to dinner in one vehicle. Mm-hmm. I can put my mom in there, too. We all fit. Hey, your friends want to go with you somewhere? Hop in. Let's go.
3: Does that one of the chairs, at least any of those chairs, lay flat so you could sleep no problem?
2: Oh, yeah. Middle row would definitely lay flat.
1: If you were going to create right now an endorsement for minivans, what would you say?
2: They're versatile. They get good gas mileage. It's a rolling living room. That's all you need to know. Do you like relaxing in the living room, Raven?
3: I do.
2: Do you like relaxing in the living room, Anna?
1: This seems like a trick question. I mean, yeah, I do.
2: All you're doing now is relaxing in the living room behind the wheel. You're comfortable.
1: Wife Trish drives.
2: She refuses. She's just like you. Yeah, she's okay. A snob. Okay. She's worried about her appearance. She hates driving it.
1: Oh, what makes your minivan cool? Real sexy. 1-800-330-9999. And let's see if anybody agrees with you. Go.
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5: I expect sunshine here on this Friday. We heat to 93, feeling closer to 100. A northwest wind will blow 5 to 10. Watch for a slight chance of a quick afternoon storm. Saturday stays hot, but keep the umbrella handy. Numerous showers and storms return to the forecast, and that holds true for Sunday as well, with heavy downpours threatening right on into Monday. Dress light and stay cool this weekend. Richard DeWedding at the Weather Channel for all the hits.

0: It's a sexy car, my minivan.
1: I remember back in the day, they had these ones. I think Pontiac did them. They were like red and black. Like, who has it? And it was like a almost like a neon or a candy apple red with this deep black with tinted windows. It looked like it was from a movie that said, this is what the future will look like.
0: I said to my husband before we got married, I said, I'll do anything, but I'll never drive a minivan. And now here we are. And he's like trying to convince me. Our boss got one. He has a bumper sticker on it that says that I used to be cool.
1: Yeah, some of them are loaded, man.
0: Our text line says that the AC hits real hard.
1: That's nice. When it's hot out,
0: it's got, you got in there and it's like a... You're driving an airplane is essentially what you're doing.
1: That's pretty nice.
0: Another text says my seats recline all the way.
1: All the way. Okay. All the way. No holding back. That's like first class and then some.
0: What makes your minivan so hot? 1-800-330-9999.

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1: Our boss Ed got a minivan and he thinks it makes him cool, even though he has a bumper sticker on it that says, I used to be cool, acknowledging that it, in fact, is not cool.
2: It doesn't look like a typical minivan. It's like a steel gray with all tinted out windows. It does look like it might be lowered or have some ground effects on it.
1: I need a new car, and we've been shopping. Actually, we went last night. It was painful. And my husband and I have very different ideas on what my next car should be.
2: Yeah, nothing's going to convince you to get one of those. But we'd still like to hear from people who think that their minivans is hot.
1: Right.
2: Right. Minivan pride is strong.
1: If you've got minivan pride and you think it's the hottest car, tell us why. 1-800-330-9999. Dave.
3: Well, no one wants to steal my minivan or borrow it, so that's a pretty good thing about it. Mm-hmm.
2: Unless you got one like Ed's or a Honda Odyssey. Honda Odyssey drivers, by the way, the most crazy minivan drivers I've ever witnessed. Pass you doing 110. But they are nice. I like those dual automatic doors, Anna.
1: Minivan could get stolen.
2: I don't know if there's a lot of chop shops for minivans.
1: Is there?
2: Chrysler Pacificas. I don't know.
1: What kind of minivan do you have?
3: It is a 2015 Dodge Caravan. It's gently used, though, so.
1: Does it have wood paneling? Because I think that makes it sexier.
3: No, but the paint's kind of worn, so I like to call it candy apple primer.
2: The wood paneling, what sexy year would that be?
1: I mean, that was very popular for a very long time. Do you remember the shiny wood?
2: I do remember. Yeah. Long time ago.
1: Some cars still have that.
2: Okay.
1: All right.
2: Not one that I'm driving.
1: Alexandra, what makes your minivan so hot?
4: Listen, having all the space that I need for my kids, for myself, and sometimes when it's my turn to be the designated driver for me and my girlfriends on our nights out.
2: Posse in effect. Yeah, I get it. The biggest part that's subtle luxury, I think, the fold-down armrest. For the bucket seats up front, I love the fold-down armrest.
1: Wait.
2: It's like, boom. You're like, all of a sudden, you're like, wait a minute. Am I in a private jet right now? Where am I? Look at this thing.
1: They have those in the front. I haven't been in a minivan in many, many years.
2: Fold-down armrest. Yeah, real nice.
1: Wait, so that means you can...
2: You can just lounge in that chair like this. Wait. Both arms rested.
1: Does that mean that there's a center seat in the front?
2: No, there's no bench. It's not a bench. These are captain's chairs up front.
1: Oh.
2: Real nice.
1: Okay.
2: With an armrest.
1: Valerie, best thing about driving a minivan?
2: Yeah, what makes your minivan hot?
5: Oh, there's so much room for everything. Listen, when you have 5 kids, you need rooms for their soccer ball, their football, their cheerleading pom-poms. It's just so spacious, it's comfortable, and the sound system is great.
2: Equipment and lots of room for speakers. Not the first person who said it.
1: Walter, how about you? What makes your minivan so hot?
6: I got a nice TV in my minivan, so anytime I go on trips, you know, my kids, they don't get super, angry or annoyed being in the car for too long. 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
2: I do like televisions in cars. I know everybody's got a little screen in the front now at this point, but when you're traveling, you got them flip-down DVDs. That's luxury.
1: I
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1: 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And kids have iPads.
2: Everybody's got a tablet now, but I still like that flip down. And the surround system, it's like being there, watching Bluey over and over and over again as you drive down the road, or across the country.
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1: When it comes to family traditions, you like to think that they're honored and you keep them. But what do you do when your husband wants to break a family tradition that you know is going to really destroy your family?
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1: You're going to get the whole story and you'll decide who's right. 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
0: 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Denise and John. Denise, what's going on?
4: So I'm pregnant with our son, and I'm stressed out because my husband is really fighting me on the name of our child, with a middle name, actually. I told him that he can name our son. He can even be named after him. The only thing is that the middle name needs to be Charles because it's tradition to do that in our family, named after our great-grandfather, who was a great man. And we do believe in our family that whatever you name your child, they will become. Charles, actually, the meaning of the name is like a free grown man. And who doesn't want their son to grow up to be an actual man? I don't understand why John is fighting me on this, stressing me out with me carrying his son. So I just need to figure out like what I should do in this situation. I don't want to go against the tradition because then I have to deal with my family, and that's going to be a whole nother, you know, debacle. So I would just definitely need, you know, some help with this.
5: Congratulations, Denise.
0: Yeah.
5: Obviously. Yeah. I mean, that's a big deal, right? Is this your first child?
4: Yes. Thank you.
5: Yeah. You know, with anything like this, you know, marriage, family, kids, right? Sometimes, you know, you get input, other things from family. Sometimes it's welcome. Sometimes it's not welcome. It sounds like it's welcome on your side. You're down with this tradition. John, what's your main issue with this? It's a middle name.
3: Yeah, I understand. I understand where she's coming from. But my opinion is I really think that every kid is unique. And if every single kid's middle name is Charles, I just don't really understand the point of it. And I want my kid to go into this world with confidence. I mean, how often have your mom or your dad, when they're talking to you, they say your first name and your middle name? I feel like if every middle name is Charles, it just takes away the point of it. Also, I feel like this is our family. This isn't that we should be able to make the choices, that we shouldn't be hampered by years and years of what we need to do. This is a fresh start for us, I feel like.
0: I mean, what would you give your son's middle name? What would it be?
3: Well, I think that I want to give something that gives him confidence, you know, maybe like King or Maverick.
0: Okay.
5: Maximus.
0: Those are nice names. They're all nice names.
5: You know, I mean, it could be obviously a very big thing. So all the men in my family, their middle names all start with an A. It's not the same name, but they all start with an A for like the last 4 or 5 generations, you know. And when we get together, I mean, I didn't like my middle name when I was growing up. But, you know, as I got older, I saw the pride that it gave my family. And I became part of that pride, too. Like, I enjoyed that.
0: You What's know, your middle name? Is it Andrew?
5: Aaron.
0: Aaron.
5: Yeah. My father's was Alan, you know.
0: All right. But there is tradition there. And like you said, as you got older, you were happy to have that family tradition because it ties you to your roots.
5: Right. Absolutely.
0: I mean, John, I'm going to be honest with you. It's like I kind of see where Denise is coming from. Family traditions are really important. And it's not like she's saying his first name has to be Charles.
4: Exactly.
0: But you know what? Maybe I'm wrong because you do have a point where this is your family, right? And you can name your child anything you want. And I think it's going to be up to the audience to decide who's right.
5: 1-800-330-9999. Whose side are you on?

0: 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You're listening to the Anna and Raven Show. What do you do when you don't want to break family tradition, but your spouse is 100% ready to do it? That's what's going on with Denise and John. They're expecting their first son. Exciting times, except in Denise's family, all the firstborn sons, their middle name is Charles. There's many generations of it. And she would like to continue to give her son's middle name to be Charles. But John's not on board.
1: Yeah, well, she offered to John. She's like, listen, you can name our son whatever you want. The middle name needs to be Charles. But you can make him a junior. You can make him whatever you want for the first name. I mean, what are we talking about here?
0: He doesn't like it. He doesn't like the name. I don't want to put it at all on his on him.
1: It almost feels like he's more stuck in the fact that this is our family. We're going to do what we do. Is it really about the name, or is it really about you can't tell me what to do?
0: I don't know. What do you think? 1-800-330-9999. Brian, whose side are you on?
2: Clearly on her side. You know, he asked what the point. The point is, it's a family tradition. And, you know, he's not carrying that baby around. He should just quickly get over himself.
1: You know what? Fair enough point.
0: Yes, exactly.
1: Kind of like she's in charge. Right. Some things are just simple math.
0: 1-800-330-9999. Whose side are you on? It's a couple's court.

0: 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That's what's happening with Denise and John. Denise is pregnant with their first son. Very exciting stuff. Every firstborn boy in her family, middle name is Charles. It's like four or five generations at this point. And she doesn't see the big deal. It's a middle name. John can name their son whatever first name he wants, but John doesn't even want to give him the middle name Charles.
1: I think really the thing is here is that John wants to set the standard that this is their family and that they're going to have their own traditions. And I guess that's natural when you're getting ready to become a first-time father, but you have to understand how everybody else around you feels. You may come to change your mind. That's okay, right?
0: Yeah, looking at our text line at 1-800-330-9999, Christine says, in my opinion, I have two middle names. There's no reason why you can't have both. I mean, that makes a lot of sense. Some people have a lot of names, you know?
1: Yeah. Six or seven, right? And it seems to be the more names they have, the wealthier they are.
0: JP, whose side are you on?
2: I got to be on the wife's side. Tradition is tradition, and I understand a family is a unique thing, and he's trying to be all his own family, but your wife is your wife. She's carrying him for 9 months, and she's only asking you for a middle name that's like a strong from her great-grandfather's like lineage. I don't understand, but Maverick, the Top Gun movie, is where we want to name our middle name. How unique is that? When every time I think of Maverick, I think of a movie. And every time you think of Charles, you think of her grandfather, her family, and where it came from. And it has a meaning to it.
1: To be clear, I like both names.
2: But I like both names, too. I really do like both names. But it's just that I feel like the family tradition trumps Maverick. I don't know. I just don't understand, why it's such a big deal, especially if she's name our child whatever you want to name him.
1: Right.
2: It's just that our family, it has a unique tradition.
0: It's hard to break a tradition, too. I mean, I broke tradition in my family. Mm-hmm. If I would have followed tradition of what my family did, I would have named my daughters after my husband's mom.
1: Mm-hmm.
0: And, we gave them middle names after our grandmothers, but we didn't give them the first name. And it's hard, when you have to be the person that does that.
1: That tells them.
0: Right.
1: Right.
0: But I just didn't like the names enough to be first names.
1: Middle name is a good compromise.
0: Right, exactly. I thought so.
3: The verdict is in. Jury foreman, what are the results?
0: Denise, our audience agreed with you today. It's important to keep family traditions. And ultimately, John, they felt that because it's a middle name, this should be something that you should give in to.
4: Yeah. I mean, I understand that I'm going to be a team player about it. And I'm a little disappointed because I had some really good names picked out. But like you said, family tradition is important. So I'm willing to budge on this one.
1: You know what? I mean, guys, how about four names, right? Some people do that, right? I mean, you can have two middle names. You can have, four names. That's fine. Denise, you've got to be happy either way. You know, this takes off the pressure between you and the family.
5: Yes.

0: Especially if he did name him John, it'll be John Charles. Who wouldn't like that name? It sounds very nice.
1: It's a beautiful name.
2: It does sound nice. Right? Yeah. It sounds strong. Yeah.
1: All right. Well, we wish you the best. And if you have a problem too, send an email. Couplescore@annaandraven.com.

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1: For Wiregrass Daily News, this is Charlotte Fletcher with today's headlines. Three more arrests have now been made in the July 4th murder investigation in Dothan. Dothan police say 20-year-old Javonte Lacey, 21-year-old Nazir Beecham, and 18-year-old Deontay Jay have now all been arrested and charged with murder in the shooting death of 18-year-old Jamarian Rashawn Snell. This is along with an earlier arrest of Yvonne Brown from Montgomery. Investigators say the case remains active. Dothan Housing and Lend a Helping Hand are hosting a community giveaway for qualifying families on Saturday, August 1st from 10 a.m. until 1 p.m. at the Crimson Ridge Community Room. Registered participants can receive household essentials including cookware, bedding, towels, and much more. Registration is required. And youth anglers are invited to the 29th Annual Youth Fishing Day this Saturday from 7:30 to 10:30 a.m. at Eastgate Park. The free event is open to children ages 5 to 15 and feature prizes, free breakfast, face painting, and more. 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

slight chance of a quick afternoon storm. Saturday stays hot, but keep the umbrella handy. Numerous showers and storms return to the forecast, and that holds true for Sunday as well, with heavy downpours threatening right on into Monday. Dress light and stay cool this weekend. Richard DeWedding at the Weather Channel for all the hits.

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1: Full disclosure, I have spent a good part of today searching for people I went to high school with online.
2: To see if anybody did anything big?
1: Yes. So, did anybody from your high school accomplish anything? Like, maybe something great. Mm. Maybe they found a cure for a disease. Very cool. I want to hear about that. Maybe they're in jail for
2: somebody
1: something.
2: I went to school with has a number of patents.
1: For anything good?
2: Other people really, the parts of an artificial heart and, other areas with that. I've got other friends that have gone on and become very wealthy. Or people I went to school with. Yeah, it's not the same.
1: Like were they in the
2: huge
1: news?
2: Construction company or whatever, but yeah.
1: Doesn't count.
2: Yeah.
1: Right. What happened to that one person that you went to high school with, good or bad? 1-800-330-9999.
2: Well, I got friends who did bad.

0: Montana was your mom. Miley Cyrus as your mom? That would have been crazy, right?
1: Yeah, I mean, it would be wild. She's still kind of leveling herself out and working it out. Last few years, she's really calmed down a bit, but big fan of Miley Cyrus. Why? What's up?
0: There's this reel that went viral, and it's this woman playing all the Hannah Montana music for her kids. Why? Mm-hmm. Because when her husband was a freshman in high school, he quote unquote dated her. You know, like the little kid dating.
1: Yeah.
0: So she says like she wants the kids to know that Miley Cyrus could have been her mom.
1: Yeah.
0: You know,
1: and that dad was cool at one point in his life.
0: Like at one point, okay. Daddy was cool.
1: I mean, that's a big pull right there.
0: I know.
1: I mean, if you hung out with Miley Cyrus for a minute, even if you were just her note boyfriend in like third or fourth grade. Do you like me more than a friend circle? Yes or no?
0: Yeah.
1: That's a claim to fame right there.
0: I was thinking about it. And somebody that did something great from my high school class or somebody that did something notorious. I think one kid ended up in jail.
1: One?
0: Well, that I know of.
1: I know one guy who's been in jail 5 times
0: really?
1: Since we got out of school. Yeah, he's never getting out of jail again.
0: I think we went to very different high schools.
1: Yeah.
0: Yeah.
1: I'm sorry, I didn't date Miley Cyrus, but yeah.
0: So I looked on like ChatGPT. I asked like who was the most famous person of my graduating class in my high school.
1: Yeah.
0: It listed 4 people.
1: Mm-hmm.
0: Not one of those people went to my high school.
1: Wow.
0: Not one. I was like, well, that somebody needs to fact check that.
1: You're probably the most famous person that went to your high school.
0: That is definitely not
1: true.
0: I
1: mean, it's fake famous, but I'm saying it's probably.
0: No. There's got to be. This is the kid I think that went to jail. This one. Him. I have my yearbook out like a dork. All right.
1: Yeah.
0: We want to know, who did you
1: go to
0: school
1: him.
0: With? Like, maybe they had a Ponzi scheme or maybe they actually became famous. Like, what did they do? 1-800-330-9999. Jason.
2: A friend of mine named Tommy Baldwin. He is the top NASCAR crew chief. He's a legend. He's had a couple of drivers, I believe, that have won some NASCAR races.
1: Oh, that's cool, huh?
0: That is cool.
1: Yeah, Tommy Baldwin Racing is a big deal, as a matter of fact. I'm looking at it right now.
0: Was he into cars and racing in high school?
2: Yes, he was always into that.
1: That's cool. You know, racing related, Joey Logano is from my hometown, which is pretty awesome.
0: So many racers. Kristen, strangest thing that happened to somebody you went to high school with.
3: Okay, so I went to high school with someone who, in high school, he was a real, you know, wrestler, kind of went through the ranks a little bit, and then decided to become a WWE star. So now he has, like, a lot of followers, and even though he's thick, he's, like, always in small shorts for some reason. It's crazy.
1: I mean, I don't feel like that's shocking. Like, that's the dream, right? If you're a high school wrestler, right, or if you're somebody that's doing it collegiate, of course you want to be all shined up with baby oil and making the bucks and being on television.
0: Who is it?
3: Tyson DuPont.
0: We all Google. Tyson DuPont. Haitian professional wrestler. Oh, he's handsome. Was he handsome in high school?
3: Not as much.
1: I mean, I like his hair. Yeah. Real nice. I have a friend that was huge into wrestling, so he wrestled in school. And they used to do one of those backyard wrestling things, which has become a thing. They had real injuries and real issues. But he ended up being intertwined with a lot of professional wrestlers because he was always there. They are aware of his stuff. And that was kind of the dream come true for him. But, you know, listen, you're not having fun unless you're getting knocked out on a turnbuckle made of a repurposed backpack and stuffing from your old couch in your backyard before. I mean, the ring didn't bounce back. They just, you know, basically wrestled on top of a tarp.
0: Huh.
1: Well, you get a ladder match and you're not professional stunt people. People can really get hurt.
0: What happened to the person you went to high school with? 1-800-330-9999. 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

0: Oh, for sure went to jail.
1: Yeah.
0: Yeah. And I'm trying to figure out the rest. It's so funny. This guy's an architect.
1: He's probably got some bucks.
0: Yeah.
1: I know a guy that he was already in part. He was in a successful construction company or family, rather, before we graduated. Mm-hmm. But now they're so much bigger than they used to be. Like, I mean, huge. They build big stuff now.
0: I should have known he was going to be an architect. He used to wear khakis when nobody else wore khakis in high school. Mm-hmm. That's how you know, right?
1: Is that right?
0: That's how you're going to be successful. I don't know. So what happened to the person you went to high school with? Was it a Ponzi scheme? Was it something awesome? 1-800-330-9999.

106.7 KMX has been rocking for 50 years. 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
1: What happened to the person you went to high school with, good or bad? 1-800-330-9999. There's this viral reel of a woman who posted a video of her playing Hannah Montana songs for her kids because her husband used to date Miley Cyrus when they were kids.
2: Well, you know, you're third or fourth grade, you want to be my girlfriend? Yeah. Who knew she was going to turn out to be a huge pop star?
1: Miley Cyrus could have been my mom?
2: Wow.
1: What happened to the person you went to high school with?
2: Hey, Christine, tell us what happened with the person you went to high school with, good or bad?
3: So, good. I went to school with Jenna Ushkowitz. She was on Glee.
2: Okay.
3: She played Tina on Glee. And I went to school with Richard Ornberger. He was a professional football player. He's now an ESPN caster.
2: Wow. That's cool. Yeah, a couple good people that did big things.
1: That came out of your school.
2: Yeah. Glee was the thing for a moment, right?
1: More than a moment, a long time.
2: Everybody was watching Glee for a moment. So you'd be like, I know her!

0: She played the drums, if I remember correctly, in the garage. All us neighborhood kids would just play all together in the summer. We would go back and forth between everybody's properties and stuff. So as younger kids, we did.
1: Joe, tell us, who'd you grow up with?
2: He very much succeeded. His name was Mitch Kupchak. He became a player for the Los Angeles Lakers. And he graduated in 1972. I graduated from Brentwood in 1973. So the things I remember was, I remember we used to be on the same school bus, and I remember that he had to duck his head to get on the school bus. But more importantly, he played with the players like Jerry West back in like 73, 74. And eventually he became the general manager of the Los Angeles Lakers.
1: Yeah, I mean, he won three titles, as a matter of fact, too. That's pretty cool. Did you ever box him out when you guys were in elementary school or grade school? Did you ever score on him?
3: He's 6'9".
2: No, I didn't.
1: No, I did not. I never scored on him, not once, right. Thanks for the call,
3: thanks, Joe.
1: Joe,
3: what happened to one of your high school friends?
4: I don't know about strangest, but I'm happy for him. I didn't really know him that well, but a guy that was ahead of me about a year is Mike Posner, the singer rapper. I was pretty happy for him. That was pretty amazing. I didn't even know that he was a singer rapper in high school.
1: He's and he's coming back again right now. So he had like some hot tracks, and then
3: his
1: story is
3: sad.
1: Huh?
3: It's a sad story.
1: Yeah, because then he had like some sort of breakdown, right?
3: Yep. He like made a lot of money with that song. I took a pill and a visa.
1: And then he took a pill and a visa.
3: Then he took a pill. It was based on a real story. Yeah. And then he lost all his money and basically tried to like live the big life and be famous. But then the money stopped coming in.
1: Yeah, but he's back now, I think.
3: But he put a new song out talking about how he had made mistakes and it did well, too. And now I don't know what's happening with him. But that's interesting. Sometimes you don't realize who's talented. And if they're not in theater or they're not the star athlete, you don't realize that they have these other passions because they never really talk about it or they don't come out until afterwards.
1: Yeah. He's been doing some writing, though. I mean, he's still getting paid, so he's got some songs out there for other artists, too. So that's interesting, though. He's definitely an accomplished artist.
3: The one thing I've learned is you should not take a pill in Ibiza. That's what we've learned from long story short.
1: When in Ibiza?
3: No, I'm good.
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It's Anna Zapp from the Anna and Raven Show. We're going to give Raven's brain a break. 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
1: This is the best text. It's the one that I was like, oh!
2: Winner, winner.
1: Yeah. So this woman went viral because she makes her kids listen to all the Hannah Montana music because her husband used to quote unquote date Miley Cyrus, like when they were really young, middle school into high school, like right before she got famous.
2: Right. Okay.
1: So we were joking like, well, what happened to who you went to high school with, good or bad? Because we know that sometimes they become notorious, you know, and all that.
2: Sure.
1: So on our text line, I went to school with LL Cool J.
2: Nice.
1: I was a freshman. He was a senior. So I immediately responded, to this day, still one of the hottest. Was he hot in high school? And she said, yeah, he was popular.
2: Yeah. I mean, he would have to be. One of the nicest guys you can meet, too, LL Cool J. Just such a gentleman.
1: Such a handsome
2: man. He really is. he's hot in here right now. Oh, cool.
1: I don't know. Who was in your high school class? Like, what happened to them? Good or bad? We want to hear the story. 1-800-330-9999. Gail.
3: Sue Powder, the fitness guru.
2: Okay.
3: And she's coming back.
2: Yeah.
3: Do you know about Sue Powder?
2: Yeah.
3: She was kind of a big thing in the 90s.
2: Yes, and then they canceled her, basically. Yeah, Sue Powder was a huge deal. She was kind of blacklisted, but now she's coming back on her own.
1: I don't know who you guys are talking about.
2: Yes. Sue Powder.
1: Why did she get canceled?
2: Let's Google it here.
1: I remember because she has like the short, spiky blonde hair.
2: Stop the insanity thing. That was her whole tagline and branding.
1: She built a fitness empire due to mismanagement of her fortune, and now she claims she delivers for Uber Eats. Oh.
3: Yes, and so this guy found her, did a documentary on her, and she's, like, coming back.
2: Yeah, that documentary, by the way, co-produced by Jamie Lee Curtis. Jamie Lee Curtis, so cool and such a force for women.
1: She lost $200 million?
2: Dang!
1: How do you lose $200 million? You know what?
2: It was here a minute ago.
1: I had it. It was right here in my pocket.
2: Wait a minute. You're telling me you didn't see my $200 million?
1: Beth, who did you go to school with and what happened to them?
4: He's actually my cousin, too. His name's Josh Kinney, and he pitched for the St. Louis Cardinals and pitched

0: the World Series a couple years ago.
1: Oh, wow. Huh? Mm-hmm. That's cool. How'd he do?
0: It's pretty good. He was like the, I don't know what they call him, the, I don't know. I don't,
1: the reliever.
2: I don't remember what they call him something.
1: The reliever.
0: Yeah. Yeah.
1: Yeah, but when he came in,
0: yeah,
1: he came out of the,
0: they won. Yeah, they won the World Series that year, but then that's he hurt good. His elbow.
2: Oh. So.
1: All right. But I mean, he got to be a hero in the World Series.
0: And, exactly. Small town in PA, like less than 2,000 people population.
1: That's so. It. Never buy a beer in his life, the rest of his life.
2: Is he the most famous cousin out of
0: exactly.
2: all of you guys?
0: Oh, yeah.
2: Yeah, yep. I would think so.
0: Well, we had a few. We had one in jail, but right. it did go to jail, but that's, we don't talk about that.
1: This one's better. This one's better, right? Monica, tell us, who'd you go to school with? What happened with them? Cool, good, or bad? What?
3: She is now an astronaut.
1: Wow.
2: Oh, that's cool.
1: Yeah.
2: That's really cool.
1: What's her name?
3: I was the pitcher on the softball team, and she was my catcher. Anne McClain.
1: That's cool, huh? That's,
2: to be an astronaut? Oh, yeah, look
1: so
2: at her.
1: So smart.
2: Beautiful.
1: Why aren't our astronauts the famous people? Why aren't they the ones more famous that we all recognize?
2: I follow a lot of astronauts.
3: I agree.
1: Yeah,
2: do.
1: You're following a lot of astronauts, you are, Anna?
2: There's a couple female astronauts that I follow because they post real motivational stuff for kids, and I love to see it.
1: Okay, well, you're going to have to follow her, too, now. That
2: Anne
1: is
2: McClain.
1: So awesome.
2: I mean, look
1: Did
2: at
1: she
2: her
1: know
2: her
1: she wanted
2: space.
1: To go to space then?
3: I don't think so. No, she was on the quieter side, so I had no idea how smart she was.
1: Yeah, you were pitching, she was catching. I get it. Yep. Thanks for sharing.

0: 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It's Hannah and Raven.
1: If you're a mom, have you ever gone on a solo trip? You just gave your kids a big hug and a kiss and you say, Mommy, we'll be back. I'm just going somewhere for a couple days.
2: Peace out.
1: Yep. It's becoming a huge thing. And I threatened my kids with it the other day. I'm not sure if it was the right thing to do. It's coming up next.

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1: Interesting stat here. 72% of American women choose to take solo trips.
2: Really?
1: 72% seems wild. 65% of women have taken a vacation without their partner. The stat that I don't see here, which is the one I'm really interested in, is how many moms have taken solo trips without their kids.
2: I would be very, very curious as to the age grouping of this, right? Because my mother has always taken solo trips. And I remember this very vividly. You know, she probably started after she was like 45 or 50, if I had to guess, right? Like, there was a certain time where she started doing it. But she's done it over the years, and she continues to do it.
1: I've never gone on a trip by myself ever in my life. And I've never lived by myself. You know, I've always met my husband in college, so that was kind of it. But there's this huge popularity and surge of mom solo trips. Like, there's these a whole list of where moms are going by themselves to recharge. And I was just talking to one of my girlfriends about this the other day. She's like, I'm never sitting by myself in silence with my own thoughts. And it's because you're constantly consuming content or chasing your kids, or going to work, and you're constantly just going.
2: Thinking about what you need to do later that day, tomorrow, whatever it

0: Maybe there's always a plan instead of just quietly sitting.
1: So there's this list of places that are the best to go for mom solo trips.
0: Okay.
1: And there's everything from Napa Valley to the Dominican Republic to ranches in Italy, spas, and places to kind of find yourself and find solitude.
0: I'd be very cautious going to another country by myself.
1: Well, that's what I said.
0: Especially a place that's like a vacation.
1: Funny you should bring that up, Raven.
0: Okay.
1: Because, as you know, Raven, yeah, my dream is to always go on an African safari.
0: Yes.
1: I've wanted to go on an African safari my entire life. It's you know, one of my bucket list things. Last week, I was in Disney World with my children and my husband. And if you've ever been...
0: He was there, too.
1: He was there, also there. And if you've ever gone on a trip that's as active as that with your family, you know that there are certain times where you break down.
0: Oh, yeah.
1: Like, you've had enough of these people that you love so dearly and you can't take it anymore.
0: Family vacations are tough.
1: Now, we are at Animal Kingdom and I am in my glory because we have just ridden the safari and it is close to Africa as I've ever gotten in
0: my life.
1: It's
0: my favorite.
1: Except we're in Orlando.
0: Yeah.
1: And it's basically a zoo, right?
0: Also my favorite spot, though.
1: Yeah.
0: Also my favorite spot.
1: Now, they want to leave because they want to go ride the rides and I want to go see the animals and I am frustrated and I am angry and I lose my mind. Now, we get home last night, and here's a conversation I have with my teenager, Hayden.
2: Hayden, remember when we were on vacation and I was really frustrated and I told you I was going by myself to Africa?
3: Yeah.
2: How did you feel about that?
3: It was okay, because I don't know if you meant it or not.
2: What if I wanted to go on a mom solo trip? How would you feel about that?
3: I mean, it would be kind of weird.
2: Why?
3: Because I don't know if you've ever gone on a trip by yourself.
2: I haven't, but what if I wanted to? It's a thing now.
3: I mean, where are you going on this mom solo trip?
2: Africa, to safari, to see the giraffes and the elephants and tigers. Like the big five, they call it. I also want to go on a gorilla truck. I'm not sure if it's the same trip, but it's on my list.
3: I mean, you do you, I guess. Stay safe.
1: She doesn't mean that. She would be so mad, you know?
0: I mean, yeah, but, you know, it's good advice, too. Stay safe.
1: Yeah.
0: You know, if you're going to go out there and you're going to do that, especially by yourself, you know, stay safe.
1: But you know what? I just want to know, if you've ever gone on a mom solo trip before, a solo trip at all, where did you go and did you enjoy it? Or if you're planning one, where do you want to go? 1-800-330-9999.
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5: For Wiregrass Daily News, this is Charlotte Fletcher with today's headlines. Three more arrests have now been made in the July 4th murder investigation in Dothan. Dothan police say 20-year-old Javonte Lacey, 21-year-old Nazir Beecham, and 18-year-old Deontay Jay have now all been arrested and charged with murder in the shooting death of 18-year-old Jamarian Rashawn Snell. This is along with an earlier arrest of Yvonne Brown from Montgomery. Investigators say the case remains active. Dothan Housing and Lend a Helping Hand are hosting a community giveaway for qualifying families on Saturday, August 1st from 10 a.m. until 1 p.m. at the Crimson Ridge Community Room. Registered participants can receive household essentials including cookware, bedding, towels, and much more. Registration is required. And youth anglers are invited to the 29th Annual Youth Fishing Day this Saturday from 7:30 to 10:30 a.m. at Eastgate Park. The free event is open to children ages 5 to 15 and feature prizes, free breakfast, face painting, and more. 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We'll be right back.

expect sunshine here on this Friday. We heat to 93, feeling closer to 100. A northwest wind will blow 5 to 10. Watch for a slight chance of a quick afternoon storm. Saturday stays hot, but keep the umbrella handy. Numerous showers and storms return to the forecast, and that holds true for Sunday as well, with heavy downpours threatening right on into Monday. Dress light and stay cool this weekend. Richard DeWedding at the Weather Channel for all the hits.

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1: 72% of American women are choosing to take solo trips, and a lot of them are moms. Mom solo trips are trending like crazy. I've never been on a solo trip in my life.
0: Yeah.
1: But I definitely threatened my kids when we were in Disney last week because I had just about had enough. And I said, I'm going to Africa by myself on a safari.
0: Yeah. I mean, listen, I think girls' trips and guys' trips are very, I think they're necessary. I think they're great.
1: But that's different than
0: that's
1: a solo
0: different.
1: Trip.
0: Yeah, that's still a group trip.
1: Right. That's different. I've gone on girls' trips. I've never traveled by myself. If you have, where did you go? 1-800-330-9999.

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1: 72% of American women are choosing to take solo trips, and a growing number of those women are moms. Mom solo trips are on the rise, and I've never done it before, but I'm curious. If you told the kids, don't worry, dad's in charge, or you know, grandma's got you, and you took off so you could get some me time, where did you go and how was it? 1-800-330-9999. Stephanie?
2: So this last weekend, actually, I took a four-day reprieve. I got really sick and ended up in the hospital.
0: Oh, so.
2: I wouldn't necessarily recommend that, but it was the most quiet and most sleep I've had in several years.
0: It's funny. Anna, over the years, has said to me at least a half a dozen times that she would like to be hospitalized when she wasn't feeling well because she feels like she could get the best nap ever.
1: Well, because I don't have to take care of the kids. Because at that point, I know this sounds crazy, Stephanie, and you know it's weird to say it out loud, somebody else is just taking care of you, and you can truly rest, and you'll be fed, and you'll be taken care of. As a mom, I get that. It's like, it's a forced break.
0: Are you okay, Stephanie?
1: Right, most importantly.
0: Yeah.
2: Totally fine. It was great not having to figure out what to do for dinner for 4 days.
0: Right? I love that they're trying. Most people are dying to get out of the hospital, and you're asking, no, can I stay another day?
1: Her mom solo trip was to the emergency room.
2: Yeah. And I had my own room, so it was very peaceful.
1: You could watch TV. Nobody was telling you what to watch. I get it. Steph, I'm with you. Remember when I got my colonoscopy?
0: I know.
1: So
0: I was just going to say, it was your favorite nap ever. Anna and Raven, who's this?
3: This is Mary Jane.
0: Mary, tell us about your solo mom trip.
3: I've been...

0: to Iceland by myself.
1: Wow.
0: I've been to Spain by myself.
1: Uh-huh.
0: I've been on 3 cruises by myself.
1: Oh, my gosh. Where is your partner?
0: It's working. Watching the kids.
1: Watching the kids.
2: And
1: if you were on a cruise and I'm home watching the kids 3 times.
2: Mary Jane, you are my spirit animal.
1: Three times.
2: Where are you going to go next?
0: Italy by myself.
2: Oh my gosh.
1: What is he doing? What did you do in Iceland? Did you go to the volcano? Did you go down in the mountain? What'd you do?
0: Went and sat in the Blue Lagoon.
1: Oh,
0: it was
1: nice.
0: Awesome.
1: Yep.
0: He doesn't like to travel, so I go by myself.
1: That's awesome. Crazy.
0: I meet so many nice people. I always feel safe. I'm very careful. It's great.
2: Yeah.
0: It's like my mental health break.
2: I believe it, and everybody's saying it's good for you. Thanks, Mary Jane. Do you?
0: Do it.
1: Hey, Suzanne, did you take a mom solo trip, a girl solo trip, or are you taking one?
3: I've done a few. It's amazing. I've gone to Italy, and then I've just gone down to Florida a few times by myself just to sit at the beach and hang out.
2: That sounds amazing. Just imagine sitting on a beach lounger by the water and reading a book.
1: Yeah.
3: Exactly.
1: My mom used to do Florida.
3: And then I went to Europe by myself because no one was interested in the things that I wanted to see. And it's just so nice because you can just get up in the morning and go, you know, explore, not have to be worried about if the other person likes it. So.
2: Did your kids care?
3: No, they didn't. They were like, you know, oh my God, have fun. I said, you go. I asked them if they wanted to come. No one's interested right now.
1: You know what? Listen, I applaud you, the whole thing about going to see what you want to see, because no matter who you travel with, there's always some compromise, even if you love that person.
2: Well, it's true.
1: There's compromise.
3: Exactly.
1: The thing I hate the most about family trips is dinner. Waiting for other people to be ready, figuring out where everybody wants to go. I just want a steak. Get out of my way.
2: I just feel like as a mom, you never have, like, you always do what the kids want to do.
1: Yes.
2: Right? So you don't really get that opportunity to actually.
3: We are the ones that compromise ourselves for everyone else.
1: Yes.
3: So the time to go away is necessary so that you can continue. Like, once a year is good because that's what gives me the mindset to continue and just be, come back happier.
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2: Did you ever win an award at some point in your life? Maybe you were 7 years old. Maybe you were 77 years old, but it was one that stuck with you and you're still super proud of. What was it? Because sometimes they give out kind of silly awards, but for you, it's something you hold on to for the rest of your life, right?
3: Yeah, it could have impact.
2: Yeah, it's coming up next.

0: 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You're listening to the Anna and Raven Show. Awards and memories, they live forever. When you win an award, it doesn't matter how old you are or what the award is for. Like, you never forget it. It leaves an impact on you,
1: right? Yeah, I used to have a box full of field day ribbons. Field day ribbons, man. Yep. You know, I was fast.
0: I was heavy, so I would have to be the anchor in tug of war.
1: But you know what? I didn't have a ton of friends, so I liked that when you raced, you could do,
0: you could do something. Yeah. Yeah. What was the award that you got that you're, it doesn't matter how old you were, you're never going to forget it. 1-800-330-9999.
2: In high school, I read the fine print, and if I sold the most world's finest chocolate bars, I would not have to pay the admittance to prom. So every week they would say I was the winner, I was the winner, I was the winner. And then I eventually won and I didn't have to pay to get to prom.
1: Pretty sweet.
0: That's good. That's selling a lot of chocolate.
2: It was awesome.
0: Yeah, you did it.
1: That is a lot of chocolate. They made us hustle back in the day with those fundraisers, man.
0: My goddaughter, too, though. This was like 2 years ago. All of a sudden, she was selling chocolate to raise money for her prom ticket.
1: Yeah.
0: And I was like, Caitlin, I'm going to buy your prom ticket. Stop selling chocolate online.
1: Hey, Ann and Raven, what'd you win? That award that you were presented?
3: I got awarded a trip for two to Hawaii.
1: Nice.
3: I went to the National Convention for Mutual of Omaha. They gave us this beret hat with three pins to start out. And they wanted, it was a meet and greet, and they wanted you to meet people from all over the company in the country. And I ran around that convention hall and collected pins from people. I had the most amount of pins. They had a board that all the pins that you needed to collect, and I got them all plus double.
0: That is earning an award.
1: I mean, and making sure that you're doing the networking thing. Yeah. That's pretty good. I
0: strong
1: like that
0: work,
1: one,
0: John.
1: Buddy.
0: Strong work.
1: Yes, best trip to Hawaii ever.
0: Right. Evan, what did you win?
4: In 2012, when I was in high school, I won the Long Island Librarians Award for Nassau County.
1: So what is the Librarians Award? What is it you have to do to win that?
4: So I was volunteering at my high school's library, and I was working there just for the fun of it. Mm-hmm. And they nominated me for it. I don't know. You know, they just nominated me, and I ended up
0: winning.
1: I mean, right.
0: It's good. That's good. Yeah. Thanks.
1: That's pretty great. Did they give you anything? Did you win anything for it?
4: Yeah, I got a plaque at $1,000.
1: Nice.
0: All right.
1: I mean, $1,000. Yeah. I like that. Yeah.
0: Heather, what was the award you won?
5: So when I was in the fourth grade, I won the school spelling bee in the entire, for the one for the entire school. And I was the youngest in the fourth grade. And it was just one of the best moments of my childhood because I worked really hard and I loved doing the spelling bee. So the fact that I was able to win out of everyone in the school was a very memorable moment for me.
0: Mm. Is it still on your resume?
5: Yes.
0: I would keep that on my resume for the rest of my life.
1: Fourth grade?
0: 100%. First of all, it makes people laugh when they read it. Yeah. And you're still proud of it. It's an award.
1: Yeah.
0: Yeah.
1: Yeah, I mean, listen, I can relate to pivotal years. You know that there were times in your life that you're like, fourth grade was a good grade because you know you hit the spelling bee. Mm. So I can relate to that. Yeah.
0: Congratulations on all your success.
5: Thank you.
1: Now spell it.

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7: I expect sunshine here on this Friday. We heat to 93, feeling closer to 100. A northwest wind will blow 5 to 10. Watch for a slight chance of a quick afternoon storm. Saturday stays hot, but keep the umbrella handy. Numerous showers and storms return to the forecast, and that holds true for Sunday as well, with heavy downpours threatening right on into Monday. Dress light and stay cool this weekend. Richard DeWedding at the Weather Channel for all the hits.

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1: KNX weather. I expect sunshine here on this Friday. We heat to 93, feeling closer to 100. A northwest wind will blow 5 to 10. Watch for a slight chance of a quick afternoon storm. Saturday stays hot, but keep the umbrella handy. Numerous showers and storms return to the forecast, and that holds true for Sunday as well, with heavy downpours threatening right on into Monday. Dress light and stay cool this weekend. Richard DeWedding at the Weather Channel for all the hits. 106.

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Ari is rekindling her romance with her ex, Ricky Alvarez. They're back together. What could possibly go right

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I'm Johnny G, asking the question, if you could speak to a younger you, what would you say? I would tell a younger me to get my fat butt to the gym.

A Los Angeles judge recently granted Sabrina Carpenter a 5-year restraining order against a stalker. 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

0: 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Don't get any number three pencils. Those are the worst. I would suggest the number two pencil. And then when you're done with all that, even though it's tax-free, you're probably going to be broke. 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And I hope you plan to stay with me for two Olivias and a Taylor coming up on KMX.
1: Hi, my name's Robin Fletcher. I've smoked for 46 years. I went to a seminar, and I have not smoked a cigarette since I left. My best friend came with me, and neither one of us smoked. I took my three sisters and my brother-in-law and my sister's best friend. None of them have smoked a cigarette, and I want to thank you from the bottom of my heart. Thank you.
2: My name is Jen Carpenter. I went to a Mark Patrick seminar back in February 12, 2015, to stop smoking, and it worked. I'm coming up on 11 years. A friend of mine also went in October of 2015, and he still no longer smokes. This is after, for myself, almost 30 years of smoking, and it was just amazing.
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expect sunshine here on this Friday. We heat to 93, feeling closer to 100. A northwest wind will blow 5 to 10. Watch for a slight chance of a quick afternoon storm. Saturday stays hot, but keep the umbrella handy. Numerous showers and storms return to the forecast, and that holds true for Sunday as well, with heavy downpours threatening right on into Monday. Dress light and stay cool this weekend. Richard DeWedding at the Weather Channel for all the hits.

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0: 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That's a big fish. Plus, Charlie and Briley Hurd. Looks like a daddy and a little girl team. It took both of them to reel in that rainbow trout. Kyler Coleman caught a bass, or did the bass catch Kyler? 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

0: Connors went to Mark Patrick's hypnosis seminar February 6, 2019. 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
8: I expect sunshine here on this Friday. We heat to 93, feeling closer to 100. A northwest wind will blow 5 to 10. Watch for a slight chance of a quick afternoon storm. Saturday stays hot, but keep the umbrella handy. Numerous showers and storms return to the forecast, and that holds true for Sunday as well, with heavy downpours threatening right on into Monday. Dress light and stay cool this weekend. Richard DeWedding at the Weather Channel for all the hits.

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I could certainly use some of that. More than a protractor, that's for sure.

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1067 KMX cordially inviting you into a weekend of debauchery. I am Ryan here to hang with you. Lots to talk about. Got the World Cup final, got easy winning, got the Backwater Bash this weekend.

0: 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I don't know how you get KMX in your ears, but I'm just glad that you do so. 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Everybody's got a picture of their pressure. Who's a good boy? Who's a good boy? Who's a good boy? 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
4: I expect sunshine here on this Friday. We heat to 93, feeling closer to 100. A northwest wind will blow 5 to 10. Watch for a slight chance of a quick afternoon storm. Saturday stays hot, but keep the umbrella handy. Numerous showers and storms return to the forecast, and that holds true for Sunday as well, with heavy downpours threatening right on into Monday. Dress light and stay cool this weekend. Richard DeWedding at the Weather Channel for all the hits.

106.7 KMX, Ryan in with you. And big weekend, the World Cup will finally come to an end with Argentina and Spain playing for the final game on Sunday up in Jersey, 2 p.m. our time. They're bringing out all their stars for the halftime performance, for the closing ceremony. Post Malone's going to be there. Bieber's going to be there. Tom Cruise is going to be there performing something. I don't. What is he going to do, a Mission Impossible stunt?

I guess it looks like it might be happening. Daylight saving time going to be permanent. It passed in the House of Representatives earlier this week. Now it will go to the Senate for their approval. And if it is approved there, it will go to the president's desk to be signed into law. What does that mean? That we won't change the clocks or what?

trying to enjoy what's left of a Friday workday with 106.7 KMX. Hey, we are in the midst of 30 minutes of commercial-free KMX with Noah Kahan's latest, The Great Divide.

it's contaminated lettuce that's given everybody the squirts. Now we have to worry about something that doctors are now calling texting thumb. Yeah, this is a real thing, and I'll tell you about it coming up on KMX.

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1: We've been hearing all week long about contaminated lettuce that's giving people all different type of stomach issues. I think I might have been a victim of that myself, to be honest with you. But now I'm reading that doctors are warning against something called texting thumb. I wish I was making this up, but according to doctors, frequent smartphone users can end up having a condition commonly referred to as texting thumb. Symptoms include stiffness, throbbing near the knuckle, and clicking sensations when bending the thumb. Now, prolonged repetitive movements such

0: just typing and swiping can obviously escalate this into a serious illness and issues that could possibly turn into something like carpal tunnel syndrome. Now, experts note that modern smartphones are larger and used more extensively than in the past, so activities now include long periods of doom scrolling and typing and writing and looking at photos and sending this message and yelling at this person on Facebook for something. So that's why we are having more people with what is being called as texting thumb. This is Welcome to America in 2026. Texting thumb.
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4: Hi, my name's Robin Fletcher. I've smoked for 46 years. I went to a seminar, and I have not smoked a cigarette since I left. My best friend came with me, and neither one of us smoked. I took my 3 sisters and my brother-in-law and my sister's best friend. None of them have smoked a cigarette, and I want to thank you from the bottom of my heart. Thank you.
5: 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I went to a Mark Patrick seminar back in February 12, 2015 to stop smoking, and it worked. 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

I expect sunshine here on this Friday. We heat to 93, feeling closer to 100. A northwest wind will blow 5 to 10. Watch for a slight chance of a quick afternoon storm. Saturday stays hot, but keep the umbrella handy. Numerous showers and storms return to the forecast, and that holds true for Sunday as well, with heavy downpours threatening right on into Monday. Dress light and stay cool this weekend. Richard DeWedding at the Weather Channel for all the hits.

It's KMX and Pori Ariana Grande kicked off her 9-day residency in Brooklyn last week. And the first show, there was an issue with a microphone with the first song. Awkward.

0: 7 KMX 855-251-1067. This is what is considered a listener poll question. What is something everyone seems to love that you have never even tried? I will start it off, for instance. Pickleball. I hear so many people talk about pickleball. Pickleball this, and I'm playing pickleball that, and we got a pickleball league here, and we're doing pickleball. Never tried it, never had any interest to try it. It just seems like a poor man's version of tennis. I'm sure that's going to offend all of the pickleball enthusiasts out there. I want to hear, though, from you. What is something that everyone seems to love, but you've never tried? 855-251-1067. I see what Rachel in Enterprise says. Air fryers. Never tried an air fryer. Everyone talks about how great they are, how easy they are to use, how great they are to clean out and get everything, and then you can clean it up and put it up. No, Rachel, never tried it. Never done it before. Emily, coming in from Rehoboth, says, I've never worn Crocs. And you know what? For that, Emily, I salute you, because I, too, have never worn Crocs. And it's not because I have any. Well, you know what it is? I do have something against them. I think they're hideous. I think they're atrocious, and they're not very fashionable. And anybody who knows me knows I am a fashionista.
1: 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Eric, it's the big summer sale going on right now, trying to get rid of those 26s, making room for the 27s. Tell me more about it.
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She's the daughter of Hollywood legend J.J. Abrams, and she doesn't mind being a Nepo baby. It's Gracie Abrams on KMX.

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Fast forward 2024, you got the same agenda. You run to Atlanta when you need a check balance. 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

0: Megan Trainor on 106.7 KMX. She don't sweat, she shimmers, and she don't eat much either. I think she is on one of the, what is it, GLP-1s. So I'm sure she just had a salad for lunch at the very most. Looks like weather-wise, it's going to be a pretty sweet weekend for the second annual Backwater Bash, which is free, family-friendly outdoor concert that's going to be there at the Hardridge Creek Park on beautiful Lake Eufaula. You can arrive by boat, by car. You can swim. I wouldn't advise it. I would not advise swimming. I'd enjoy live music, great food, and a fun afternoon on the water. Obviously, bring your friends, bring your family, bring your enemies, your lawn chairs, and your summer spirit for one of Henry County's favorite events, the Backwater Bash, second annual, happening there at the Hardridge Creek Park boat ramp, which is at 592 U.S. Government Road in Abbeville.
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7: I expect sunshine here on this Friday. We heat to 93, feeling closer to 100. A northwest wind will blow 5 to 10. Watch for a slight chance of a quick afternoon storm. Saturday stays hot, but keep the umbrella handy. Numerous showers and storms return to the forecast, and that holds true for Sunday as well, with heavy downpours threatening right on into Monday. Dress light and stay cool this weekend. Richard DeWedding at the Weather Channel for all the hits.

wait to see what he puts together for the FIFA World Cup Final Halftime Show coming up on Sunday. It's Speed Demon.

So Post Malone has now signed on to be a part of the closing ceremony of the FIFA World Cup final coming up on Sunday. 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

106.7 KMX with Malcolm Todd singing about earrings while we make your ears ring with all the hits. We going into your weekend with the 5 o'clock all requests right home up next.

The work week in the Wiregrass here on 106.7 KM. That seemed like it was going to rhyme better in my head. Weekends here, baby. I am Ryan, and this is the 5 o'clock call request ride home.

Busy weekend at the Wiregrass. I know we got the Backwater Bash going on, and I'm sure somebody's got some plans to go fishing. If you are, stay tuned. I'll tell you why it will be much worth your while to take a photo of a fish you catch this weekend.

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So go ahead and come on in.

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0: 106.7 KMX with the boys from BTS and Swim, the song that 3 months ago was voted as the song of the summer, even before we got into summer. But yeah, we'll see them on Sunday as a part of this big World Cup final halftime show. We are pulling out all the stops. Just found out yesterday that Post Malone has now signed on. He is going to be a part of the closing ceremony of the World Cup. The halftime show of the World Cup final between Portugal and Spain on Sunday will consist of Chris Martin of Coldplay, the guys from BTS, Shakira, Madonna, and Justin Bieber. Jennifer Hudson will sing the national anthem. Tom Cruise is going to be there performing. What is Tom Cruise going to do? Like perform some weird Mission Impossible stunt where he jumps out of a plane over the state? I don't know. So that's all happening on Sunday, game time 2 o'clock for the big World Cup final. You know what? I've talked myself into it. I'm going to watch it. But this weekend, before the World Cup final, you want to get out and do a little something, and maybe you want to go do a little bit of fishing. Maybe you've already done a little bit of fishing. Maybe you caught the biggest bass of your life or one of the biggest catfish you've ever seen 3 or 4 years ago, and you've got a photo of it. Then just go and upload that photo to 1067kmx.com. You've got until midnight on Sunday night, because if you upload your photo and then you get the most votes, you win this month's prize pack, which consists of $200 cash, thanks to Thompson Gas Meter 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

Speaking of the sun, earlier this week, the House of Representatives officially passed their part of the law on us officially not recognizing or only recognizing or not changing time, basically, with daylight saving time. Now it will go to the Senate for approval, and if approved there, it will make it to the president's desk to be signed into law, and we will no longer spring forward or fall back, and we'll just stay at one time.

World Cup final between Argentina and Spain, 2 o'clock our time on Sunday. Will you watch? I still haven't decided. It's Maroon 5 on KMX.

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cover of Newsweek. Oh well, guess beggars can't be choosy. Wanted to receive attention from my music. Wanted to be left alone in public, excuse me. Wanting my cake and eat it too. Wanting it both ways. Fame made me a balloon, cause my ego inflated when I flew. See, but it was confusing, cause all I wanted to do is be the Bruce Lee of loosely abused ink. Use it as a tool when I blew steam. Woo! Hit the lottery, ooh wee. But with what I gave up to get, it was bittersweet. It was like winning a used me. I'm finally, cause I think I'm getting so huge, I need a shrink. I'm beginning to lose sleep. One sheep, two sheep, coon, cuckoo, and kooky is cool key. But I'm actually weirder than you think.

Jennifer and Enterprise over on the KMX text line. I did not forget about you. You wanted to hear from Olivia Rodrigo last hour. I ran out of time, but here she is with her latest single, Drop Dead, on 106.7 KMX.

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0: Another big weekend in the Wiregrass with 106.7 KMX. Carry us with you if you're going to be out at the Backwater Bash having some fun out there. I'm jealous I'm not able to make it out this year. They say that's a lot of fun to be had, so enjoy yourself if you're out there safely, of course. On the way, we'll take a look at that weekend Wiregrass weather forecast, which I think will be cooperative for your outdoor activities. And again, starting on Monday, the return of our Dog Days of Summer photo contest. Who's a good boy? Who's a precious little baby boy? Yeah, we've all got dogs that we love. Actually, I had a dog for 14 years of my life, and he passed away a couple of years ago, and since losing that dog, I've not been able to replace him. I had such a connection with that dog, but boy, talk about really bringing the mood down there, Ryan. Either way, everyone's got a special connection with a dog, or a lot of people do. So go with your camera roll, or maybe just take a sexy photo of your pup this weekend. 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You'll have a couple of weeks to upload your photos. Then we'll let everybody vote on who they think the cutest one is. And whoever gets the most votes gets $250 American dollars with the Dog Days of Summer Photo Contest at 1067kmx.com starting on Monday.
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2: 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I've smoked for 46 years. I went to a seminar, and I have not smoked a cigarette since I left. 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Thank you.
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0: February 12, 2015, the stop smoking, and it worked. I'm coming up on 11 years. A friend of mine also went in October of 2015, and he still no longer smokes. This is after, for myself, almost 30 years of smoking, and it was just amazing.
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0: good. 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

your Friday. Hope you continue to make us a part of the rest of your weekend. I am Ryan, and I am not Seacrest, but I am out of here. Back with you on Monday. It's been real. It's been fun. It's even been real fun.